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0: You're both on the same road. 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Just a different number of wheels. Motorbikes aren't in your way. 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So use your mirrors. 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
4: 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Now.

0: You probably think you're pretty good at multitasking behind the wheel. I mean, you have to multitask to drive. So what's wrong with checking your phone? The thing is, your brain simply doesn't work for quick reply, affects your concentration, and makes you less able to react to hazards. If you use a mobile phone while driving, you're 4 times more likely to crash. 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

0: Broadcasting from the tippy top of the Flower Mound, deep in the heart of Northern Ireland, this is Wild Country, part of the iMedia Broadcasting Group. Keeping it country, Wild Country, national news.
1: From the Sky News Centre at 2, the Prime Minister says pensioners won't lose out after announcing plans to overhaul the state pension triple lock in 2030. Under the proposals, pensions will continue to rise every year by at least 2.5% or in line with inflation. Andy Burnham told the Labour conference in Liverpool yesterday that the savings will pay for social care reforms. Reform UK's Nigel Farage says the PM's misleading people.
2: The triple lock is an absolutely tiny part of the £1.4 trillion that the UK government spends every year. Frankly, the thought that cutting pensions would leave enough money free for a national care service, those sums don't add up or make sense at all.
1: Manchester City say they're innocent and will appeal after being found guilty of breaking Premier League rules for nearly a decade. An independent commission says the club concealed the true state of its revenues to get around financial regulations from 2009. Garvahi Road residents have launched a fresh legal bid to stop the Drumcree parade. Protesters continue to block the mainly nationalist area of Portadown while Orange men wait at Drumcree Church for permission to march. Petrol but no explosive devices were found in vans that sparked a major security alert at an RAF base in Gloucestershire. Police say the decision to release five men on bail was based on experience and strategy. In sport, England bounced back from defeat to Spain with a 2-0 victory away to the Czech Republic in the Nations League. The hosts were reduced to 10 men in the first half, with goals from Anthony Gordon and Harry Kane after the break in Prague. Manager Thomas Tuchel says it wasn't glamorous, but that's okay.
3: You have to sometimes do the hard work with not a lot of praise, because we were the favourites and we wanted to win. We demanded the win from us. Then you go up with one man, of course, and everyone expects we ourselves. You're suddenly the heavy favourites.
1: And Scotland had Jack Hendry sent off early in their 3-0 defeat to Switzerland at Hampton Park.
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0: You're both on the same road. 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Motorbikes aren't in your way. They're on their way, just like you. So use your mirrors. 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National Highways.
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0: You probably think you're pretty good at multitasking behind the wheel. 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The thing is, your brain simply doesn't work. 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If you use a mobile phone while driving, you're 4 times more likely to crash. 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

0: Broadcasting from the tippy top of the Flower Mound, deep in the heart of Northern Ireland. 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
1: From the Sky News Centre at 3, opposition parties have unanimously accused the Prime Minister of punishing pensioners after he announced an overhaul of the triple lock. Andy Burnham told the Labour conference his plans will make significant savings, which can be spent on social care. It could mean smaller pension rises from 2030, which would hit people like these in Runcorn in Cheshire.
2: You're just robbing the pensioners. I've worked all my life.
3: Pensioners never get anything, do they?
4: Pensioners are going to suffer, aren't they? But if he's going to put it to care, that's okay.
5: It's just in debt and we all have to do our bit, don't we?
1: The Premier League's confirmed Manchester City have been found guilty of all charges over financial rule breaches. An independent commission found the club arranged sham contracts to artificially inflate revenues. City say they'll appeal. Ex-world snooker champion Graham Dott's been jailed for 7 years for child sex abuse. The 49-year-old targeted a boy and girl of primary school age with multiple incidents over several years. The mother of a 23-year-old woman who was shot dead by her father while staying at his home in the US in 2025 wants the case reopened. A Texas grand jury found there was insufficient evidence to charge Chris Harrison. Jane Coates has travelled to the US for answers.
6: My anger isn't raging and shouty. I've never been that kind of person. I feel that Lucy is being let down and she deserves so much more than that. The one thing that I can give back to Lucy is her voice, and that is what I'm going to continue to keep on trying to do.
1: The Prosper Police Department says a thorough investigation was carried out. In sport, England have their first points in this season's Nations League thanks to a 2-0 win away to 10-man Czech Republic. And Scotland also had a player sent off in their 3-0 defeat to Switzerland in Sebastian Pokanoli's first home game in charge. And bakers made cookies, recreated ice gems and built a biscuit mosaic during last night's Great British Bake Off. It saw the first elimination of the season with Danny from Dorset going home. That's the latest. I'm AJ Walsh.
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0: You're both on the same road. 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Just a different number of wheels. Motorbikes aren't in your way. 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So use your mirrors. 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National Highways.
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5: 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Now.

0: You probably think you're pretty good at multitasking behind the wheel. I mean, you have to multitask to drive. 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
1: From the Sky News Centre at 4, the Culture Secretary's refused to say if tax rises will be needed to pay for the new universal care service proposed by Andy Burnham. The Prime Minister told the Labour Party conference that he'll adjust the pensions triple lock from 2030 to afford it. Economists are concerned that it still won't cover the cost. But when pushed on tax rises, Lisa Nandy wouldn't give a concrete answer.
2: Look, we haven't set out anything further than today where we've said we are determined to deliver the biggest step change in investment into social care that this country's ever seen. And as you heard from Andy today, he came into politics to do the right thing. People might not always agree with him, but he will always stand up and fight for what he believes is right.
1: Manchester City fans are coming to terms with the extent of the financial breaches their club appears to have committed. An independent commission has found them guilty of all the charges against them for breaking the Premier League's fair play rules. David Mooney from the Blue Moon podcast says he feels let down by the owners.
3: I dare say there will be fans out there who are angry at the Premier League, who will side with the club, who think that the club is innocent and, you know, has said that it's innocent. That's just not where I'm at the moment.
1: Investigations are continuing after three teenagers were killed when their car entered the River Weir in Sunderland. A 17-year-old boy who was also in the vehicle yesterday afternoon has been arrested and is still in police custody. In sport, England bounced back from defeat to Spain with a 2-0 victory away to the Czech Republic in the Nations League. The hosts were reduced to 10 men in the first half with goals from Anthony Gordon and Harry Kane after the break in Prague. And Scotland had Jack Hendry sent off early in their 3-0 defeat to Switzerland at Hampden Park. And preschoolers are clocking in an average of more than 18,000 steps a day. A global study looked at around 3,500 3- and 4-year-olds from 44 countries between 2018 and 2025. Children in low- to middle-income countries and those living in rural areas appeared to take more steps. That's the latest. I'm AJ Walsh.
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0: You're both on the same road. 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

0: Broadcasting from the tippy top of the Flower Mound, deep in the heart of Northern Ireland, this is Wild Country, part of the iMedia Broadcasting Group. 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
1: From the Sky News Centre at 5, the Prime Minister says pensioners won't lose out after announcing plans to overhaul the state pension triple lock in 2030. Under the proposals, pensions will continue to rise every year by at least 2.5% or in line with inflation. Donald Trump says he's surprised five people were released on bail after an incident near RAF Fairford. Officers found petrol but no explosives in three vans near the US used airbase in Gloucestershire. It's also emerged one of the suspects reportedly called police on himself before a farmer raised the alarm on Sunday. The US president's not sure bailing them out was the right decision.
2: Was this a long-standing investigation?
3: A long-standing, yeah. We were involved in it, but as you know, your fellow countrymen, they let him go. Well, they didn't let him go. They put him out on bail. I assume they have him watched closely. But these were serious people, seriously bad people, and they should not have done that.
1: Manchester City's chief executive says the Premier League has a conspiracy against them. He's responded to the guilty verdict of an independent commission, finding they've breached financial rules over 9 years. Manager Thomas Tuchel thinks Jude Bellingham become England captain after the midfielder ended the 2-0 Nations League win away to the Czech Republic. The Real Madrid midfielder replaced goal scorer Harry Kane in the second half in Prague. Tuchel says he discussed Bellingham's role with him before the game.
4: We had if our hearts or our stomach said, like, let's go again, let's start again, and both our heads said maybe 30 minutes is enough for today, because he hasn't played, I think, in this quick turnaround through this season.
1: It was a frustrating evening for Scotland in a 3-0 defeat to Switzerland as they wait for a win in this season's Nations League. Jack Hendry was sent off early in Sebastian Pocanoli's first home game in charge. And doing certain training exercises just once a week is enough to cut blood pressure. A study got people to take part in four lots of isometric training, like wall squat exercises and holding planks. That's the latest.
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0: You're both on the same road. 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Just a different number of wheels. Motorbikes aren't in your way. 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So use your mirrors. 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National Highways.
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0: You probably think you're pretty good at multitasking behind the wheel. I mean, you have to multitask to drive. 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If you use a mobile phone while driving, you're 4 times more likely to crash. 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

0: Broadcasting from the tippy top of the Flower Mound, deep in the heart of Northern Ireland, this is Wild Country, part of the iMedia Broadcasting Group. 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
1: From the Sky News Centre at 6. The culture secretaries refuse to say if tax rises will be needed to pay for the new universal care service proposed by Andy Burnham. The Prime Minister's told the Labour Party conference he'll adjust the pensions triple lock from 2030 to afford it. Economists are concerned it won't cover the cost, but when pushed on tax rises, Lisa Nandy wouldn't give a concrete answer.
2: Look, we haven't set out anything further than today where we've said we are determined to deliver the biggest step change and investment into social care that this country's ever seen. And as you heard from Andy today, he came into politics to do the right thing. People might not always agree with him, but he will always stand up and fight for what he believes is right.
1: Manchester City's chief executive says there's a conspiracy against them after being found guilty of breaching Premier League financial rules. An independent commission found the club arranged sham contracts to inflate their revenues, which bosses deny. It's emerged one of the five men arrested near RAF Fairford called police on himself an hour before a local farmer raised the alarm on Sunday. The suspects have all been granted bail. The number of anti-Semitic incidents at British universities is significantly higher than before Hamas attacked Israel nearly 3 years ago. The Community Security Trust recorded 95 involving Jewish students in the past year. Nearly half of British adults say they struggle to work out what's real and what's not online. National Trading Standards says people are increasingly being duped by fake websites, deepfake videos and AI-generated images. Mike Andrews is from the organisation.
3: Stopping and thinking about what you're seeing, what you're listening to, what's being pushed to you on social media. Is it genuine? It can look extremely convincing, but just take that time to stop and think about whether or not this could be a scam.
1: And Anthony Gordon and Harry Kane got the goals as England beat Czech Republic 2-0 in the Nations League. Scotland were beaten 3-0 by Switzerland. That's the latest. I'm Faye De Silva.
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9: Northern Ireland were held to a frustrating goalless draw by Hungary in their Nations League opener. Elsewhere, England defender Lewis Hall could win his fifth cap against Czechia tonight, with fellow left-back Nico O'Reilly a doubt having missed yesterday's training. The Newcastle left-back says he's determined to prove his worth.
10: So for me, it's just about coming in and taking on all the information and whenever I get my opportunity, just making sure I do the right things.
9: England are currently third place in League A Group 3 and will be hoping to bounce back after losing to Spain 3-2 on Saturday. Manchester City say their long-running legal battle with the Premier League will take a lot more time to conclude. The club were found guilty of all but one of 115 alleged financial rule breaches, but denies the charges. And in snooker, Ronnie O'Sullivan suffered another early exit, losing 5-2 to world number 64, Zhang Xun, at the Shenzhen Open. The seven-time world champion was playing his first match since August.
0: Wild Country. Sport.
11: I must remember to get eggs later.
12: Oh, I love this song.
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13: Wake up to the risk. 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Roadwise up.
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6: From the iMedia News Centre. A man allegedly armed himself with a knife as part of two attacks on a West Belfast home in just over 24 hours, a court heard yesterday. 28-year-old Brendan Devine is accused of being among a group of intruders who broke into the house at Moyard Grove and assaulted a man inside. Police claimed he returned to smash windows at the same property the following day. Police have been searching for Devine of Glenville Park in Newton Abbey ever since the attack, which occurred in May of this year. He appeared at Belfast Magistrates Court yesterday on charges of aggravated burglary with intent to inflict grievous bodily harm, criminal damage and assault occasioning actual bodily harm. Assembly members clashed in Stormont over the Drumcree parade as unionist MLAs accused Sinn Féin and the SDLP of breaking the law by standing in protest on the Garvaki Road. Speaker Edwin Poots began proceedings by calling for members not to engage in a way which inflames tensions, but on several occasions he had to call the assembly to order. Speaking in the Northern Ireland Assembly, the DUP MLA said there was a total abdication of leadership. She said Michelle O'Neill decided to follow the law of the mob and not the law of the land. The Minister for Social Protection, Dara Cleary, announced yesterday the start of the fuel allowance scheme for the 2026-2027 season. Fuel allowance is a means-assessed payment designed to help eligible households with their heating costs during the winter months. The allowance will be paid over 465,000 households across the state for 28 weeks. The payment is made up of a weekly rate of €38 or two instalment payments of €532 each. 15,500 people will be in receipt of the allowance in Meath, while 15,300 will be in receipt in Louth. And finally, detectives in Newry are appealing for witnesses following an aggravated burglary. It happened shortly after 9 o'clock on Sunday evening in the McKelland Park area. A man in his 40s was confronted by three unknown men in dark clothing, believed to be in their 20s and armed with screwdrivers. That's the latest from the iMedia News Centre.
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1: The new series of Celebrity Traitors starts tonight. Comedian Joanne McNally, The Last of Us star Bella Ramsey and singer James Blunt are among the 21 stars taking part in the second season of the BBC show. YouTube star King Kenny is also heading to the famous castle. He says he wants to avenge fellow content creator Nico O'Malan, who was the first star to be banished in the previous series. The all-seeing Claudia Winkleman returns as host to pick her treacherous traitors. Stephen Graham has confirmed details of the planned Heat 2 film. Leonardo DiCaprio will play a younger Vincent Hanna while Graham plays his father. The film, based on Michael Mann's novel, will combine a sequel and prequel, with filming due to begin soon. And unheard Oasis recordings have been pulled from auction after the band reportedly launched legal action. The archive includes live shows, sound checks and more than 100 hours of rehearsals from the 1990s. The tapes were recorded by former Oasis sound engineer Hugh Richards.
0: Wild Country Entertainment News in a Minute.
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1: Manchester City face the threat of severe sanctions after an independent commission found guilty of engaging in a scheme to inflate revenues and reduce costs by almost £1 billion over a nine-season period. The same commission will now consider sanctions at a separate hearing. These fans are calling for tough action.
2: It's obvious that they've cheated, so they should get a hefty fine or, you know, points deduction or something like that.
3: I'd like to see a heavy points deduction. A financial fine isn't going to punish them.
1: The club says it will appeal the decision. Anthony Gordon and Harry Kane secured England a straightforward 2-0 win away to 10 Manchekia in the Nations League. It was a much-needed victory after Saturday's 3-2 loss to Spain. Elsewhere, Scotland were dismantled 3-0 by Switzerland. They have just 1 point and no goals from their opening two fixtures. And Anthony Joshua and Tyson Fury are set to face the media tonight as fears over their Cardiff December 11th showdown being cancelled ease. A row between promoters had threatened the fight, but it now appears back on track.
0: Wild Country. 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
13: Turn it up, son. All right, boy. This is her favorite song. You know that, right? 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
1: A new series of Celebrity Traitors starts tonight. Comedian Joanne McNally, The Last of Us star Bella Ramsey and singer James Blunt are among the 21 stars taking part in the second season of the BBC show. YouTube star King Kenny is also heading to the famous castle. He says he wants to avenge fellow content creator Nico O'Malan, who was the first star to be banished in the previous series. The OC and Claudia Winkleman returns as host to pick her treacherous traitors. Stephen Graham has confirmed details of the planned Heat 2 film. Leonardo DiCaprio will play a younger Vincent Hanna while Graham plays his father. The film, based on Michael Mann's novel, will combine a sequel and prequel, with filming due to begin soon. And unheard Oasis recordings have been pulled from auction after the band reportedly launched legal action. The archive includes live shows, sound checks and more than 100 hours of rehearsals from the 1990s. The tapes were recorded by former Oasis sound engineer Hugh Richards.
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11: From the iMedia News Centre, a man allegedly armed himself with a knife as part of two attacks on a West Belfast home in just over 24 hours, a court heard yesterday. 28-year-old Brendan Devine is accused of being among a group of intruders who broke into the house at Moyard Grove and assaulted a man inside. Police claimed he returned to smash windows at the same property the following day. Police have been searching for Devine of Glenville Park in Newton Abbey ever since the attack, which occurred in May of this year. He appeared at Belfast Magistrates Court yesterday on charges of aggravated burglary with intent to inflict grievous bodily harm, criminal damage and assault occasioning actual bodily harm. Assembly members clashed in Stormont over the Drumcree parade as Unionist MLAs accused Sinn Féin and the SDLP of breaking the law by standing in protest on the Garvaki Road. Speaker Edwin Poots began proceedings by calling for members not to engage in a way which inflames tensions, but on several occasions he had to call the Assembly to order. Speaking in the Northern Ireland Assembly, the DUP MLA said there was a total abdication of leadership. She said Michelle O'Neill decided to follow the law of the mob and not the law of the land. The Minister for Social Protection, Dara Cleary, announced yesterday the start of the fuel allowance scheme for the 2026-2027 season. Fuel allowance is a means-assessed payment designed to help eligible households with their heating costs during the winter months. The allowance will be paid over 465,000 households across the state for 28 weeks. The payment is made up of a weekly rate of €38 or two instalment payments of €532 each. 15,500 people will be in receipt of the allowance in Meath, while 15,300 will be in receipt in Louth. And finally, detectives in Newry are appealing for witnesses following an aggravated burglary. It happened shortly after 9 o'clock on Sunday evening in the McKelland Park area. A man in his 40s was confronted by three unknown men in dark clothing, believed to be in their 20s and armed with screwdrivers. That's the latest from the iMedia News Centre.
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13: A cool and cloudy morning across Northern Ireland with temperatures gradually picking up, staying mostly cloudy into the afternoon with a few showers and highs around 16 degrees.

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5: A Bank of England policymaker says there's no strong reason to raise interest rates yet. Alan Taylor says a rise may be needed if high energy prices continue and start pushing up prices across the wider economy. Interest rates are currently at 3.75%. Eligibility for the Disabled Persons Rail Card is being expanded. From today, people with a long-term health condition, impairment or neurodivergence that significantly affects rail travel will be able to apply. The Rail Delivery Group says the changes are designed to better support disabled people who may face barriers to rail travel. And some supplements marketed to menopausal women are actually no better than a sixpence a day multivitamin. That's according to Consumer Group Which. Their researchers found many specialist products were overpriced and lacked enough key nutrients. Some cost £200 a year compared with £22 for a standard multivitamin.
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1: From the Sky News Centre at 7. The culture secretary's refused to rule out extra taxes to pay for a new national care service set out by Andy Burnham. Yesterday, the Prime Minister announced plans to overhaul the state pension triple lock by 2030, but experts say that might not be enough to cover the costs of his proposals. It could mean smaller pension rises, potentially affecting these people in Runcorn in Cheshire.
2: You're just robbing the pensioners. I've worked all my life.
3: Pensioners never get anything, do they?
4: Pensioners are going to suffer, aren't they? But if he's going to put it to care, that's okay.
5: She's in debt and we all have to do our bit, don't we?
1: One of the five suspects arrested near RAF Fairford reportedly called 999 on himself on Sunday. It's understood the man contacted police almost an hour before a farmer raised the alarm in Gloucestershire. Cases of anti-Semitism affecting university students and staff in the UK surged in the last academic year. The Community Security Trust says it recorded 95 related incidents. The growth of artificial intelligence has left a quarter of UK adults feeling overwhelmed by the increasing sophistication of scams. National Trading Standards says nearly half struggle to work out what's real and what's not online. Sebastian Pokanoli's first home game in charge of Scotland ended in a 3-0 defeat to Switzerland in the Nations League. Jack Hendry was sent off just 11 minutes into the match at Hampden Park. Pokanoli says it was a frustrating evening.
6: We start quite aggressive, front feet, and yeah, after 8 minutes, the game plan has to put on the side and just see the team reacting well or not with 10 men, and they did the best, to be honest.
1: England beat Czech Republic 2-0. And a collection of unheard recordings by Oasis will no longer go under the hammer after the band sued. Little & Auctions plan to sell a set, including 63 live shows. That's the latest. I'm Faye De Silva.
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11: Manchester City face the threat of severe sanctions after an independent commission found guilty of engaging in a scheme to inflate revenues and reduce costs by almost £1 billion over a 9-season period. The same commission will now consider sanctions at a separate hearing. These fans are calling for tough action.
12: It's obvious that they've cheated, so they should get a hefty fine or, you know, points deduction or something like that.
13: I'd like to see a heavy points deduction. A financial fine isn't going to punish them.
11: The club says it will appeal the decision. Anthony Gordon and Harry Kane secured England a straightforward 2-0 win away to 10-man Czechia in the Nations League. It was a much-needed victory after Saturday's 3-2 loss to Spain. Elsewhere, Scotland were dismantled 3-0 by Switzerland. They have just 1 point and no goals from their opening two fixtures. And Anthony Joshua and Tyson Fury are set to face the media tonight as fears over their Cardiff December 11th showdown being cancelled ease. A row between promoters had threatened the fight, but it now appears back on track.
0: Wild Country. Sport.
14: I must remember to get eggs later.
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3: More music in the morning.
0: A bright and fresh morning across Northern Ireland with plenty of sunshine. A little more cloud into the afternoon with a few showers possible and highs around 18 degrees.

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6: From the iMedia News Centre. First Minister Michelle O'Neill has failed to appear before MLAs to answer an urgent question on her attendance at the unlawful protest against the Drumcree parade, but has given a commitment to do so next week. Speaker Edwin Poots, who accused Miss O'Neill of displaying gross contempt for the Assembly for her no-show on Monday, has relisted the oral question for Tuesday afternoon. When the time came for the question to be called, Miss O'Neill was not in place at the dispatch box at Parliament Buildings in Belfast. A new electrically assisted wheelchair accessible bike is now available at Girdwood Community Hub, supporting even more Belfast residents to enjoy the physical, social and well-being benefits of cycling. The e-assist bike is the first of its kind in Belfast and can be used by wheelchair users, carers and family members to cycle and enjoy time outdoors together. Until now, residents wanting to access a similar electrically assisted bike had to travel to outside of the city. Gardaí are seeking the public's assistance in tracing the whereabouts of 16-year-old Jake Conroy, who was reported missing from Dundalk since last Friday. Jake is described as being approximately 5'7" in height, a slim build with brown hair and brown eyes, and with an earring in his left ear. Jake was last seen wearing a black t-shirt, black sweater, trainers, black trousers and a black jacket. Anyone with information on Jake's whereabouts is asked to contact Ashbourne Garda Station on 01 801 0600. And finally, the government in the south says it remains very concerned about tensions in Drumcree. The Irish Premier said he called for political parties to dial back and come to a resolution. Micheál Martin said there is an obligation on everybody now to stand back and to mediate an outcome in the best interest of the people of Northern Ireland. The Taoiseach said that events over the last few days had threatened to undermine community relationships. That's the latest from the iMedia News Centre.
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4: The new series of Celebrity Traitors starts tonight. Comedian Joanne McNally, The Last of Us star Bella Ramsey and singer James Blunt are among the 21 stars taking part in the second season of the BBC show. YouTube star King Kenny is also heading to the famous castle. He says he wants to avenge fellow content creator Nico O'Malan, who was the first star to be banished in the previous series. The OC and Claudia Winkleman returns as host to pick her treacherous traitors. Stephen Graham has confirmed details of the planned Heat 2 film. Leonardo DiCaprio will play a younger Vincent Hanna while Graham plays his father. The film based on Michael Mann's novel will combine a sequel and prequel, with filming due to begin soon. And unheard Oasis recordings have been pulled from auction after the band reportedly launched legal action. The archive includes live shows, sound checks and more than 100 hours of rehearsals from the 1990s. The tapes were recorded by former Oasis sound engineer Hugh Richards.
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0: Wild Country. Sport.
1: Manchester City face the threat of severe sanctions after an independent commission found guilty of engaging in a scheme to inflate revenues and reduce costs by almost £1 billion over a nine-season period. The same commission will now consider sanctions at a separate hearing. These fans are calling for tough action.
2: It's obvious that they've cheated, so they should get a hefty fine or, you know, points deduction or something like that.
3: I'd like to see a heavy points deduction. A financial fine isn't going to punish them.
1: The club says it will appeal the decision. Anthony Gordon and Harry Kane secured England a straightforward 2-0 win away to 10 Manchester in the Nations League. It was a much-needed victory after Saturday's 3-2 loss to Spain. Elsewhere, Scotland were dismantled 3-0 by Switzerland. They have just 1 point and no goals from their opening two fixtures. And Anthony Joshua and Tyson Fury are set to face the media tonight as fears over their Cardiff December 11th showdown being cancelled ease. A row between promoters had threatened the fight, but it now appears back on track.
0: Wild Country Sport.
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1: The new series of Celebrity Traitors starts tonight. Comedian Joanne McNally, The Last of Us star Bella Ramsey and singer James Blunt are among the 21 stars taking part in the second season of the BBC show. YouTube star King Kenny is also heading to the famous castle. He says he wants to avenge fellow content creator Nico O'Malan, who was the first star to be banished in the previous series. The OC and Claudia Winkleman returns as host to pick her treacherous traitors. Stephen Graham has confirmed details of the planned Heat 2 film. Leonardo DiCaprio will play a younger Vincent Hanna while Graham plays his father. The film based on Michael Mann's novel will combine a sequel and prequel, with filming due to begin soon. And unheard Oasis recordings have been pulled from auction after the band reportedly launched legal action. The archive includes live shows, sound checks and more than 100 hours of rehearsals from the 1990s. The tapes were recorded by former Oasis sound engineer Hugh Richards.
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9: From the iMedia News Centre. First Minister Michelle O'Neill has failed to appear before MLAs to answer an urgent question on her attendance at the unlawful protest against the Drumcree Parade, but has given a commitment to do so next week. Speaker Edwin Poots, who accused Miss O'Neill of displaying gross contempt for the Assembly for her no-show on Monday, has relisted the oral question for Tuesday afternoon. When the time came for the question to be called, Miss O'Neill was not in place at the dispatch box at Parliament Buildings in Belfast. A new electrically assisted wheelchair accessible bike is now available at Girdwood Community Hub, supporting even more Belfast residents to enjoy the physical, social and well-being benefits of cycling. The e-assist bike is the first of its kind in Belfast, and can be used by wheelchair users, carers and family members to cycle and enjoy time outdoors together. Until now, residents wanting to access a similar electrically assisted bike had to travel to outside of the city. Gardaí are seeking the public's assistance in tracing the whereabouts of 16-year-old Jake Conroy, who was reported missing from Dundalk since last Friday. Jake is described as being approximately 5 foot 7 inches in height, of slim build with brown hair and brown eyes, and with an earring in his left ear. Jake was last seen wearing a black t-shirt, black sweater, trainers, black trousers and a black jacket. Anyone with information on Jake's whereabouts is asked to contact Ashbourne Garda Station on 01 801 0600. And finally, the government in the South says it remains very concerned about tensions in Drumcree. The Irish Premier said he called for political parties to dial back and come to a resolution. Micheál Martin said there is an obligation on everybody now to stand back and to mediate an outcome in the best interest of the people of Northern Ireland. The Taoiseach said that events over the last few days had threatened to undermine community relationships. That's the latest from the iMedia News Centre.
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11: A bright and fresh morning across Northern Ireland with plenty of sunshine. A little more cloud into the afternoon with a few showers possible and highs around 18 degrees.

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5: A Bank of England policymaker says there's no strong reason to raise interest rates yet. Alan Taylor says a rise may be needed if high energy prices continue and start pushing up prices across the wider economy. Interest rates are currently at 3.75%. Eligibility for the Disabled Persons Rail Card is being expanded. From today, people with a long-term health condition, impairment or neurodivergence that significantly affects rail travel will be able to apply. The Rail Delivery Group says the changes are designed to better support disabled people who may face barriers to rail travel. And some supplements marketed to menopausal women are actually no better than a sixpence-a-day multivitamin. That's according to Consumer Group Which. Their researchers found many specialist products were overpriced and lacked enough key nutrients. Some cost £200 a year compared with £22 for a standard multivitamin.
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0: Broadcasting from the tippy top of the Flower Mound, deep in the heart of Northern Ireland, this is Wild Country, part of the iMedia Broadcasting Group. Keeping it country, Wild Country, national news.
1: From the Sky News Centre at 8, the Prime Minister insists pensioners won't lose out after announcing plans to overhaul the triple lock in 2030. Under the proposals, pensions will continue to rise every year by at least 2.5% or in line with inflation. Andy Burnham told the Labour conference the savings will pay for social care reforms. Reform UK's Nigel Farage says he's misleading people.
2: The triple lock is an absolutely tiny part of the £1.4 trillion that the UK government spends every year. Frankly, the thought that cutting pensions would leave enough money free for a national care service, those sums don't add up or make sense at all.
1: It's emerged one of five men arrested near RAF Fairford called police on himself an hour before a local farmer raised concerns on Sunday. No explosives were found in three vans discovered close to the US-used airbase in Gloucestershire. The suspects have been released on bail, something Donald Trump's called disappointing. Our US correspondent Mark Stone says the president's sticking by his initial claims.
3: What I am told is that we should take seriously the president's broad assessment that what happened at the weekend is the result of an investigation that's been going on for some time and that involves authorities from both sides of the Atlantic.
1: Manchester City's chief executive says there's a conspiracy against them after being found guilty of breaching Premier League financial rules. An independent commission found the club arranged sham contracts to inflate their revenues, which bosses deny. A former American Idol singer has been found guilty of murdering his wife. Prosecutors say Caleb Flynn staged an invasion after shooting Ashley Flynn at their Ohio home in February. The UK economy grew by more than previously thought between April and June. It expanded by 0.5%, revised up from an estimate of 0.4%. And England beat Czech Republic 2-0 in the Nations League. Scotland lost 3-0 against Switzerland. That's the latest. I'm Faye De Silva.
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9: Manchester City face the threat of severe sanctions after an independent commission found guilty of engaging in a scheme to inflate revenues and reduce costs by almost £1 billion over a nine-season period. The same commission will now consider sanctions at a separate hearing. These fans are calling for tough action.
10: It's obvious that they've cheated, so they should get a hefty fine or, you know, points deduction or something like that.
11: I'd like to see a heavy points deduction. A financial fine isn't going to punish them.
9: The club says it will appeal the decision. Anthony Gordon and Harry Kane secured England a straightforward 2-0 win away to 10 Manchekia in the Nations League. It was a much-needed victory after Saturday's 3-2 loss to Spain. Elsewhere, Scotland were dismantled 3-0 by Switzerland. They have just 1 point and no goals from their opening two fixtures. And Anthony Joshua and Tyson Fury are set to face the media tonight as fears over their Cardiff December 11th showdown being cancelled ease. A row between promoters had threatened the fight, but it now appears back on track.
0: Wild Country. Sport.
12: I must remember to get eggs later.
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6: 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Ella Langley. 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Luke Combs. 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
0: A bright and fresh morning across Northern Ireland with plenty of sunshine. A little more cloud into the afternoon with a few showers possible and highs around 18 degrees.

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6: From the iMedia News Centre. First Minister Michelle O'Neill has failed to appear before MLAs to answer an urgent question on her attendance at the unlawful protest against the Drumcree parade, but has given a commitment to do so next week. Speaker Edwin Poots, who accused Miss O'Neill of displaying gross contempt for the Assembly for her no-show on Monday, has relisted the oral question for Tuesday afternoon. When the time came for the question to be called, Miss O'Neill was not in place at the dispatch box at Parliament Buildings in Belfast. A new electrically assisted wheelchair accessible bike is now available at Girdwood Community Hub, supporting even more Belfast residents to enjoy the physical, social and well-being benefits of cycling. The e-assist bike is the first of its kind in Belfast and can be used by wheelchair users, carers and family members to cycle and enjoy time outdoors together. Until now, residents wanting to access a similar electrically assisted bike had to travel to outside of the city. Gardaí are seeking the public's assistance in tracing the whereabouts of 16-year-old Jake Conroy, who was reported missing from Dundalk since last Friday. Jake is described as being approximately 5 foot 7 inches in height, of slim build with brown hair and brown eyes, and with an earring in his left ear. Jake was last seen wearing a black t-shirt, black sweater, trainers, black trousers and a black jacket. Anyone with information on Jake's whereabouts is asked to contact Ashbourne Garda Station on 01 801 0600. And finally, the government in the South says it remains very concerned about tensions in Drumcree. The Irish Premier said he called for political parties to dial back and come to a resolution. Micheál Martin said there is an obligation on everybody now to stand back and to mediate an outcome in the best interest of the people of Northern Ireland. The Taoiseach said that events over the last few days had threatened to undermine community relationships. That's the latest from the iMedia News Centre.
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4: A new series of Celebrity Traitors starts tonight. Comedian Joanne McNally, The Last of Us star Bella Ramsey and singer James Blunt are among the 21 stars taking part in the second season of the BBC show. YouTube star King Kenny is also heading to the famous castle. He says he wants to avenge fellow content creator Nico O'Malan, who was the first star to be banished in the previous series. The all-seeing Claudia Winkleman returns as host to pick her treacherous traitors. Stephen Graham has confirmed details of the planned Heat 2 film. Leonardo DiCaprio will play a younger Vincent Hanna while Graham plays his father. The film, based on Michael Mann's novel, will combine a sequel and prequel, with filming due to begin soon. And unheard Oasis recordings have been pulled from auction after the band reportedly launched legal action. The archive includes live shows, sound checks and more than 100 hours of rehearsals from the 1990s. The tapes were recorded by former Oasis sound engineer Hugh Richards.
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0: Wild Country. Sport.
1: Manchester City face the threat of severe sanctions after an independent commission found guilty of engaging in a scheme to inflate revenues and reduce costs by almost £1 billion over a nine-season period. The same commission will now consider sanctions at a separate hearing. These fans are calling for tough action.
2: It's obvious that they've cheated, so they should get a hefty fine or, you know, points deduction or something like that.
3: I'd like to see a heavy points deduction. A financial fine isn't going to punish them.
1: The club says it will appeal the decision. Anthony Gordon and Harry Kane secured England a straightforward 2-0 win away to 10 Manchekia in the Nations League. It was a much-needed victory after Saturday's 3-2 loss to Spain. Elsewhere, Scotland were dismantled 3-0 by Switzerland. They have just 1 point and no goals from their opening two fixtures. And Anthony Joshua and Tyson Fury are set to face the media tonight as fears over their Cardiff December 11th showdown being cancelled ease. A row between promoters had threatened the fight, but it now appears back on track.
0: Wild Country. 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
1: A new series of Celebrity Traitors starts tonight. Comedian Joanne McNally, The Last of Us star Bella Ramsey and singer James Blunt are among the 21 stars taking part in the second season of the BBC show. YouTube star King Kenny is also heading to the famous castle. He says he wants to avenge fellow content creator Nico O'Malan, who was the first star to be banished in the previous series. The old seeing Claudia Winkleman returns as host to pick her treacherous traitors. Stephen Graham has confirmed details of the planned Heat 2 film. Leonardo DiCaprio will play a younger Vincent Hanna while Graham plays his father. The film, based on Michael Mann's novel, will combine a sequel and prequel, with filming due to begin soon. And unheard Oasis recordings have been pulled from auction after the band reportedly launched legal action. The archive includes live shows, sound checks and more than 100 hours of rehearsals from the 1990s. The tapes were recorded by former Oasis sound engineer Hugh Richards.
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6: From the iMedia News Centre. First Minister Michelle O'Neill has failed to appear before MLAs to answer an urgent question on her attendance at the unlawful protest against the Drumcree parade, but has given a commitment to do so next week. Speaker Edwin Poots, who accused Miss O'Neill of displaying gross contempt for the Assembly for her no-show on Monday, has relisted the oral question for Tuesday afternoon. When the time came for the question to be called, Miss O'Neill was not in place at the dispatch box at Parliament Buildings in Belfast. A new electrically assisted wheelchair accessible bike is now available at Girdwood Community Hub, supporting even more Belfast residents to enjoy the physical, social and well-being benefits of cycling. The e-assist bike is the first of its kind in Belfast, and can be used by wheelchair users, carers and family members to cycle and enjoy time outdoors together. Until now, residents wanting to access a similar electrically assisted bike had to travel to outside of the city. Gardaí are seeking the public's assistance in tracing the whereabouts of 16-year-old Jake Conroy, who was reported missing from Dundalk since last Friday. Jake is described as being approximately 5 foot 7 inches in height, of slim build with brown hair and brown eyes, and with an earring in his left ear. Jake was last seen wearing a black t-shirt, black sweater, trainers, black trousers and a black jacket. Anyone with information on Jake's whereabouts is asked to contact Ashbourne Garda Station on 01 801 0600. And finally, the government in the South says it remains very concerned about tensions in Drumcree. The Irish Premier said he called for political parties to dial back and come to a resolution. Micheál Martin said there is an obligation on everybody now to stand back and to mediate an outcome in the best interest of the people of Northern Ireland. The Taoiseach said that events over the last few days had threatened to undermine community relationships. That's the latest from the iMedia News Centre.
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8: A bright and fresh morning across Northern Ireland with plenty of sunshine. A little more cloud into the afternoon with a few showers possible and highs around 18 degrees.

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1: A Bank of England policymaker says there's no strong reason to raise interest rates yet. Alan Taylor says a rise may be needed if high energy prices continue and start pushing up prices across the wider economy. Interest rates are currently at 3.75%. Eligibility for the Disabled Persons Rail Card is being expanded. From today, people with a long-term health condition, impairment or neurodivergence that significantly affects rail travel will be able to apply. The Rail Delivery Group says the changes are designed to better support disabled people who may face barriers to rail travel. And some supplements marketed to menopausal women are actually no better than a sixpence a day multivitamin. That's according to Consumer Group Which. Their researchers found many specialist products were overpriced and lacked enough key nutrients. Some cost £200 a year compared with £22 for a standard multivitamin.
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1: Sunny Centre at 9. The Work and Pension Secretary's rejected claims Labour's breaking its promises after the Prime Minister announced the triple lock will be adjusted. Pat McFadden's responded to claims that legislating for the changes before they come in after 2030 would mean going against pledges in the party's manifesto.
2: We said we would keep the triple lock for the duration of this Parliament. We will keep that promise. The Prime Minister was absolutely clear about that in his speech, and it's really important that pensioners know that. And that's line one of this discussion on the triple lock.
1: The mechanisms being reformed to help pay for social care. Donald Trump says it's disappointing. Five men arrested near RAF Fairford on Sunday have been released on bail. One of the suspects called the police on himself almost an hour before a farmer raised concerns at the site used by American military in Gloucestershire. The US president's not sure bailing them was the right decision.
3: Was this a long-standing investigation?
4: A long-standing, yeah. We were involved in it, but as you know, your fellow countrymen, they let them go. They didn't let him go. They put him out on bail. I assume they have him watched closely. But these were serious people, seriously bad people, and they should not have done that.
1: Manchester City bosses say there's a conspiracy against the club after being found guilty of breaching Premier League financial rules. Chief Executive Ferran Soriano says they'll appeal the ruling. Nearly half of British adults say they struggle to work out what's real and what's not online. National Trading Standards says people are increasingly being duped by deepfake videos and AI-generated images. Greggs is going to shut four factories, with around 740 jobs being cut. The bakery chain says the changes will happen over the next 2.5 years. And England secured their first Nations League win of the season with a 2-0 victory away against the Czech Republic. Scotland are still waiting to pick up any points after a 3-0 defeat to Switzerland. That's the latest. I'm Faye De Silva.
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9: From the iMedia News Centre. First Minister Michelle O'Neill has failed to appear before MLAs to answer an urgent question on her attendance at the unlawful protest against the Drumcree parade, but has given a commitment to do so next week. Speaker Edwin Poots, who accused Miss O'Neill of displaying gross contempt for the Assembly for her no-show on Monday, has relisted the oral question for Tuesday afternoon. When the time came for the question to be called, Miss O'Neill was not in place at the dispatch box at Parliament Buildings in Belfast. A new electrically assisted wheelchair accessible bike is now available at Girdwood Community Hub, supporting even more Belfast residents to enjoy the physical, social and well-being benefits of cycling. The e-assist bike is the first of its kind in Belfast and can be used by wheelchair users, carers and family members to cycle and enjoy time outdoors together. Until now, residents wanting to access a similar electrically assisted bike had to travel to outside of the city. Gardaí are seeking the public's assistance in tracing the whereabouts of 16-year-old Jake Conroy, who was reported missing from Dundalk since last Friday. Jake is described as being approximately 5'7" in height, of slim build with brown hair and brown eyes, and with an earring in his left ear. Jake was last seen wearing a black t-shirt, black sweater, trainers, black trousers and a black jacket. Anyone with information on Jake's whereabouts is asked to contact Ashbourne Garda Station on 01 801 0600. And finally, the government in the South says it remains very concerned about tensions in Drumcree. The Irish Premier said he called for political parties to dial back and come to a resolution. Micheál Martin said there is an obligation on everybody now to stand back and to mediate an outcome in the best interest of the people of Northern Ireland. The Taoiseach said that events over the last few days had threatened to undermine community relationships. That's the latest from the iMedia News Centre.
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11: Manchester City face the threat of severe sanctions after an independent commission found guilty of engaging in a scheme to inflate revenues and reduce costs by almost £1 billion over a nine-season period. The same commission will now consider sanctions at a separate hearing. These fans are calling for tough action.
12: It's obvious that they've cheated, so they should get a hefty fine or, you know, points deduction or something like that.
13: I'd like to see a heavy points deduction. A financial fine isn't going to punish them.
11: The club says it will appeal the decision. Anthony Gordon and Harry Kane secured England a straightforward 2-0 win away to 10 man Czechia in the Nations League. It was a much needed victory after Saturday's 3-2 loss to Spain. Elsewhere, Scotland were dismantled 3-0 by Switzerland. They have just 1 point and no goals from their opening two fixtures. And Anthony Joshua and Tyson Fury are set to face the media tonight as fears over their Cardiff December 11th showdown being cancelled ease. A row between promoters had threatened the fight, but it now appears back on track.
0: Wild Country. Sport.
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5: A new series of Celebrity Traitors starts tonight. Comedian Joanne McNally, The Last of Us star Bella Ramsey and singer James Blunt are among the 21 stars taking part in the second season of the BBC show. YouTube star King Kenny is also heading to the famous castle. He says he wants to avenge fellow content creator Nico O'Malan, who was the first star to be banished in the previous series. The all-seeing Claudia Winkleman returns as host to pick her treacherous traitors. Stephen Graham has confirmed details of the planned Heat 2 film. Leonardo DiCaprio will play a younger Vincent Hanna while Graham plays his father. The film based on Michael Mann's novel will combine a sequel and prequel, with filming due to begin soon. And unheard Oasis recordings have been pulled from auction after the band reportedly launched legal action. The archive includes live shows, sound checks and more than 100 hours of rehearsals from the 1990s. The tapes were recorded by former Oasis sound engineer Hugh Richards.
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5: Manchester City face the threat of severe sanctions after an independent commission found guilty of engaging in a scheme to inflate revenues and reduce costs by almost £1 billion over a nine-season period. The same commission will now consider sanctions at a separate hearing. These fans are calling for tough action.
6: It's obvious that they've cheated, so they should get a hefty fine or, you know, points deduction or something like that.
7: I'd like to see a heavy points deduction. A financial fine isn't going to punish them.
5: The club says it will appeal the decision. Anthony Gordon and Harry Kane secured England a straightforward 2-0 win away to 10-man Czechia in the Nations League. It was a much-needed victory after Saturday's 3-2 loss to Spain. Elsewhere, Scotland were dismantled 3-0 by Switzerland. They have just 1 point and no goals from their opening two fixtures. And Anthony Joshua and Tyson Fury are set to face the media tonight as fears over their Cardiff December 11th showdown being cancelled ease. A row between promoters had threatened the fight, but it now appears back on track.
4: Wild Country Sport. 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
9: From the iMedia News Centre. First Minister Michelle O'Neill has failed to appear before MLAs to answer an urgent question on her attendance at the unlawful protest against the Drumcree parade, but has given a commitment to do so next week. Speaker Edwin Poots, who accused Miss O'Neill of displaying gross contempt for the Assembly for her no-show on Monday, has relisted the oral question for Tuesday afternoon. When the time came for the question to be called, Miss O'Neill was not in place at the dispatch box at Parliament Buildings in Belfast. A new electrically assisted wheelchair accessible bike is now available at Girdwood Community Hub, supporting even more Belfast residents to enjoy the physical, social and well-being benefits of cycling. The e-assist bike is the first of its kind in Belfast and can be used by wheelchair users, carers and family members to cycle and enjoy time outdoors together. Until now, residents wanting to access a similar electrically assisted bike had to travel to outside of the city. Gardaí are seeking the public's assistance in tracing the whereabouts of 16-year-old Jake Conroy, who was reported missing from Dundalk since last Friday. Jake is described as being approximately 5 foot 7 inches in height, a slim build with brown hair and brown eyes, and with an earring in his left ear. Jake was last seen wearing a black t-shirt, black sweater, trainers, black trousers and a black jacket. Anyone with information on Jake's whereabouts is asked to contact Ashbourne Garda Station on 01 801 0600. And finally, the government in the south says it remains very concerned about tensions in Drumcree. The Irish Premier said he called for political parties to dial back and come to a resolution. Micheál Martin said there is an obligation on everybody now to stand back and to mediate an outcome in the best interest of the people of Northern Ireland. The Taoiseach said that events over the last few days had threatened to undermine community relationships. That's the latest from the iMedia News Centre.
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0: bright and fresh morning across Northern Ireland with plenty of sunshine. A little more cloud into the afternoon with a few showers possible and highs around 18 degrees.
1: Mama always said,

0: See that man in the blue car? 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
2: A Bank of England policymaker says there's no strong reason to raise interest rates yet. Alan Taylor says a rise may be needed if high energy prices continue and start pushing up prices across the wider economy. Interest rates are currently at 3.75%. Eligibility for the Disabled Persons Rail Card is being expanded. From today, people with a long-term health condition, impairment or neurodivergence that significantly affects rail travel will be able to apply. The Rail Delivery Group says the changes are designed to better support disabled people who may face barriers to rail travel. And some supplements marketed to menopausal women are actually no better than a sixpence a day multivitamin. That's according to Consumer Group Which. Their researchers found many specialist products were overpriced and lacked enough key nutrients. Some cost £200 a year compared with £22 for a standard multivitamin.
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1: From the Sky News Centre at 10. The culture secretaries refused to rule out extra taxes to pay for a new national care service set out by Andy Burnham. Yesterday, the Prime Minister announced plans to overhaul the state pension triple lock by 2030, but experts say that might not be enough to cover the costs of his proposals. It could mean smaller pension rises, potentially affecting these people in Runcorn in Cheshire.
2: You're just robbing the pensioners. I've worked all my life.
3: Pensioners never get anything, do they?
4: Pensions are going to suffer, aren't they? But if he's going to put it to care, that's okay.
5: It's just in debt and we all have to do our bit, don't we?
1: Former Manchester City chairman David Bernstein says he's shocked and angry at the club being found guilty of breaching Premier League financial rules. The club denies any wrongdoing and will appeal against the ruling. Bernstein, who stepped down as chairman in 2003, says City should be trying to settle the matter quickly.
6: I think they're digging a bigger and bigger hole for themselves now. I think the appeal, if they go down that route, which they probably will, will be used as a weapon to delay this, to kick the can down the road. It's a bit like, hiding in a bunker.
1: We're being warned energy bills could jump by almost £300 in January, the biggest hike in 4 years. Cornwall Insight predicts the average bill will increase by 16% to nearly £2,000. One of the five men arrested near RAF Fairford called police on himself an hour before a local farmer raised the alarm on Sunday. The suspects have all been granted bail. A man's due in court later after a police officer was stabbed in the leg during London dawn raids. He was charged overnight with wounding with intent to cause GBH to resist arrest. And an unheard archive recording by Oasis is no longer going under the hammer. The band filed an injunction with the auction going ahead with memorabilia instead. That's the latest. I'm Faye De Silva.
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13: From the iMedia News Centre. First Minister Michelle O'Neill has failed to appear before MLAs to answer an urgent question on her attendance at the unlawful protest against the Drumcree parade, but has given a commitment to do so next week. Speaker Edwin Poots, who accused Miss O'Neill of displaying gross contempt for the Assembly for her no-show on Monday, has relisted the oral question for Tuesday afternoon. When the time came for the question to be called, Miss O'Neill was not in place at the dispatch box at Parliament Buildings in Belfast. A new electrically assisted wheelchair accessible bike is now available at Girdwood Community Hub, supporting even more Belfast residents to enjoy the physical, social and well-being benefits of cycling. The e-assist bike is the first of its kind in Belfast and can be used by wheelchair users, carers and family members to cycle and enjoy time outdoors together. Until now, residents wanting to access a similar electrically assisted bike had to travel to outside of the city. Gardaí are seeking the public's assistance in tracing the whereabouts of 16-year-old Jake Conroy, who was reported missing from Dundalk since last Friday. Jake is described as being approximately 5'7" in height, of slim build with brown hair and brown eyes, and with an earring in his left ear. Jake was last seen wearing a black t-shirt, black sweater, trainers, black trousers and a black jacket. Anyone with information on Jake's whereabouts is asked to contact Ashbourne Garda Station on 01 801 0600. And finally, the government in the south says it remains very concerned about tensions in Drumcree. The Irish Premier said he called for political parties to dial back and come to a resolution. Micheál Martin said there is an obligation on everybody now to stand back and to mediate an outcome in the best interest of the people of Northern Ireland. The Taoiseach said that events over the last few days had threatened to undermine community relationships. That's the latest from the iMedia News Centre.
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0: 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Sport.
16: Manchester City face the threat of severe sanctions after an independent commission found guilty of engaging in a scheme to inflate revenues and reduce costs by almost £1 billion over a nine-season period. The same commission will now consider sanctions at a separate hearing. These fans are calling for tough action.
17: It's obvious that they've cheated, so they should get a hefty fine or, you know, points deduction or something like that.
18: I'd like to see a heavy points deduction. A financial fine isn't going to punish them.
16: The club says it will appeal the decision. Anthony Gordon and Harry Kane secured England a straightforward 2-0 win away to 10 Manchekia in the Nations League. It was a much-needed victory after Saturday's 3-2 loss to Spain. Elsewhere, Scotland were dismantled 3-0 by Switzerland. They have just 1 point and no goals from their opening two fixtures. And Anthony Joshua and Tyson Fury are set to face the media tonight as fears over their Cardiff December 11th showdown being cancelled ease. A row between promoters had threatened the fight, but it now appears back on track.
0: Wild Country. Sport.
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5: The new series of Celebrity Traitors starts tonight. Comedian Joanne McNally, The Last of Us star Bella Ramsey, and singer James Blunt are among the 21 stars taking part in the second season of the BBC show. YouTube star King Kenny is also heading to the famous castle. He says he wants to avenge fellow content creator Nico O'Malley, who was the first star to be banished in the previous series. The all-seeing Claudia Winkleman returns as host to pick her treacherous traitors. Stephen Graham has confirmed details of the planned Heat 2 film. Leonardo DiCaprio will play a younger Vincent Hanna while Graham plays his father. The film, based on Michael Mann's novel, will combine a sequel and prequel, with filming due to begin soon. And unheard Oasis recordings have been pulled from auction after the band reportedly launched legal action. The archive includes live shows, sound checks, and more than 100 hours of rehearsals from the 1990s. The tapes were recorded by former Oasis sound engineer Hugh Richards.
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0: Here's a game you might like. 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
5: From the iMedia News Centre. First Minister Michelle O'Neill has failed to appear before MLAs to answer an urgent question on her attendance at the unlawful protest against the Drumcree Parade, but has given a commitment to do so next week. Speaker Edwin Poots, who accused Miss O'Neill of displaying gross contempt for the Assembly for her no-show on Monday, has relisted the oral question for Tuesday afternoon. When the time came for the question to be called, Miss O'Neill was not in place at the dispatch box at Parliament Buildings in Belfast. A new electrically assisted wheelchair accessible bike is now available at Girdwood Community Hub, supporting even more Belfast residents to enjoy the physical, social and well-being benefits of cycling. The e-assist bike is the first of its kind in Belfast and can be used by wheelchair users, carers and family members to cycle and enjoy time outdoors together. Until now, residents wanting to access a similar electrically assisted bike had to travel to outside of the city. Gardaí are seeking the public's assistance in tracing the whereabouts of 16-year-old Jake Conroy, who was reported missing from Dundalk since last Friday. Jake is described as being approximately 5'7" in height, a slim build with brown hair and brown eyes, and with an earring in his left ear. Jake was last seen wearing a black t-shirt, black sweater, trainers, black trousers and a black jacket. Anyone with information on Jake's whereabouts is asked to contact Ashbourne Garda Station on 01 801 0600. And finally, the government in the south says it remains very concerned about tensions in Drumcree. The Irish Premier said he called for political parties to dial back and come to a resolution. Micheál Martin said there is an obligation on everybody now to stand back and to mediate an outcome in the best interest of the people of Northern Ireland. The Taoiseach said that events over the last few days had threatened to undermine community relationships. That's the latest from the iMedia News Centre.
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8: Manchester City face the threat of severe sanctions after an independent commission found guilty of engaging in a scheme to inflate revenues and reduce costs by almost £1 billion over a 9-season period. The same commission will now consider sanctions at a separate hearing. These fans are calling for tough action.
9: It's obvious that they've cheated, so they should get a hefty fine or, you know, points deduction or something like that.
10: I'd like to see a heavy points deduction. A financial fine isn't going to punish them.
8: The club says it will appeal the decision. Anthony Gordon and Harry Kane secured England a straightforward 2-0 win away to 10-man Czechia in the Nations League. It was a much-needed victory after Saturday's 3-2 loss to Spain. Elsewhere, Scotland were dismantled 3-0 by Switzerland. They have just 1 point and no goals from their opening two fixtures. And Anthony Joshua and Tyson Fury are set to face the media tonight as fears over their Cardiff December 11th showdown being cancelled ease. A row between promoters had threatened the fight, but it now appears back on track.
3: Wild Country. Sport.
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2: A Bank of England policymaker says there's no strong reason to raise interest rates yet. Alan Taylor says a rise may be needed if high energy prices continue and start pushing up prices across the wider economy. Interest rates are currently at 3.75%. Eligibility for the Disabled Persons Rail Card is being expanded. From today, people with a long-term health condition, impairment or neurodivergence that significantly affects rail travel will be able to apply. The Rail Delivery Group says the changes are designed to better support disabled people who may face barriers to rail travel. And some supplements marketed to menopausal women are actually no better than a sixpence a day multivitamin. That's according to Consumer Group Which. Their researchers found many specialist products were overpriced and lacked enough key nutrients. Some cost £200 a year compared with £22 for a standard multivitamin.
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3: 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We'll have news, sport and weather, and we'll have a bit of comedy. 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So we're everywhere, folks. There's no problem. Here's Mick Flavin.

Mick Flavin and Sam's Place. Now, don't forget, we have a new transmitter in the Portadown area, and it's beaming us in loud and clear in the Portadown area. And we also have a new revamped website. 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That's our new website. Anyway, I'm going to play a wee song this time. I'm going to play this for the Portadown brethren and the residents of the Yerfaki Road. Have a listen to this.

0: she was green.
1: Jared McCarthy there, and my father, he was orange, my mother, she was green. Where would you get that argument? Only in Northern Ireland, my friends. Only in Northern Ireland. Anyway, back to the music, and this is Garth Brooks.

Yardbirds, the Beaches of Cheyenne. Lovely song, that indeed. Anyway, you're welcome along to the programme. If you want to give me a ring, I'd be absolutely delighted to talk to you. It's 0283089823. That's from Northern Ireland. 0283089823. If you're in the Republic of Ireland, it's 0483089823. Now, we're broadcasting from Northern Ireland, but we're broadcasting to all over the world. And it never fails to amaze me, the people listening around the planet. It's amazing. And you're all very, very welcome to the programme. Now, we'll have the news, the sport and the weather at 11:30. And we'll have a wee bit of classic comedy at 11:30 for you as well. Because I'll cry. Anyway, back to the music. And this is my good friend, Robert Mazzell. Robert and I toured America for a few years. And we had great times. Robert's originally from Louisiana, but now he's living outside Mullingar in County Westmeath. And here he is.

And that's Robert Mazzell and the Cajun Band. A good song indeed from Robert. Now, just before we go to our next song, I want to remind you that tomorrow is the 1st of October, believe it or not.

0: wonder where the year's going. And I see adverts on the TV already about Christmas. Oh, I love Christmas, but sometimes it'd be too early. But anyway, I love Christmas, as I say, but the adverts already. But now, myself and Gene Fitzpatrick and Tom O'Rourke, Tobar Tom, are doing a concert the last Thursday night of October, and it's in the Old Foresters Club in Camlagh. The Brain Injury Foundation is in aid of tickets are a tenner, and there's a raffle on the night. So why not get a ticket for that? It'd be good night, because you need a bit of a laugh. The way things are going at the moment, you need a wee bit of a laugh, as we tell you. But anyway, we have Colin Gallen singing after we take this wee short break, folks.
1: 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We're committed to country, always have been, and we always will be. Northern Ireland's own wild country.
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But the Dubliners and Ronnie Drew and Makeham and the Clancy crew were all the music I heard as a boy. Now all the gays are into Kylie, Celtic fans love Paddy Riley when he sings about the fields of Athenry.

local pubs, from a pint to stout and a gang of cubs, and their irons, sweaters, fiddles and their flutes. When someone would burst into song and everyone would sing along, and we'd all try to do the best we can. Without the aid of substances like ecstasy or cannabis and

and every now and then go to confession. And God will grant you your desire, so Lord, before they all retire, let's round them up and have one final session. Oh, a mighty night of song and dance, we'd have Paul Brady, Liam Clancy, Frankie Gavin playing with Matt Malloy. With six handrails and waltzes slow, and step we gaily on we go, and Shane McGowan singing Danny Boy. But a crack it'd be good and the pints would blow, and no one would ever want to go.

Cullen Gallen from Ballybuffet and County Donegal, and that was recorded live in the Royal Theatre in Castlebar. Great album, that. You can't play some of the jokes, they're not suitable for radio, I'm sorry to say. But anyway, not to worry, we never did a winter yet. Anyway, I want to remind you that if you're a charity organisation or a community organisation and you'd like help to promote your event, you can email studio@wildcountry.ie and we will look after you. We'll absolutely look after you. We'd be delighted to do that. If you're a community organisation or a charity and you're running an event and you want mentioned, we would be delighted to do that. Email studio@wildcountry.ie and we look after that for you, my friends. Anyway, back to the music and back to the American country. And this is a boy called Roy Head, and this song is called Food on a Stool.

the rest of my life. You know it sure ain't cool to be a fool on a stool. It hurts and brings misery, destroys love and time. You know I've done some thinking, it's just about time to turn my back on the stool and the

That's Roy Head. That's the food on the stew there. Right, we're going to have one more track and then we bring you the news, weather and sport. Hold on now, friends.

0: That's two gentlemen, Archie McPherson and Sean Brady. Archie McPherson is Scottish and Sean Brady's Irish. They call themselves Shamrock and Thistle, and that's the next week's selection of song there. Now it's time for the news, so brace yourselves, ladies and gentlemen. We have a bit of comedy coming up after this break for news, sport and weather.
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3: From the iMedia News Centre. First Minister Michelle O'Neill has failed to appear before MLAs to answer an urgent question on her attendance at the unlawful protest against the Drumcree Parade, but has given a commitment to do so next week. Speaker Edwin Poots, who accused Miss O'Neill of displaying gross contempt for the Assembly for her no-show on Monday, has relisted the oral question for Tuesday afternoon. When the time came for the question to be called, Miss O'Neill was not in place at the dispatch box at Parliament Buildings in Belfast. A new electrically assisted wheelchair accessible bike is now available at Girdwood Community Hub, supporting even more Belfast residents to enjoy the physical, social and well-being benefits of cycling. The e-assist bike is the first of its kind in Belfast and can be used by wheelchair users, carers and family members to cycle and enjoy time outdoors together. Until now, residents wanting to access a similar electrically assisted bike had to travel to outside of the city. Gardaí are seeking the public's assistance in tracing the whereabouts of 16-year-old Jake Conroy, who was reported missing from Dundalk since last Friday. Jake is described as being approximately 5 foot 7 inches in height, of slim build with brown hair and brown eyes, and with an earring in his left ear. Jake was last seen wearing a black t-shirt, black sweater, trainers, black trousers and a black jacket. Anyone with information on Jake's whereabouts is asked to contact Ashbourne Garda Station on 01 801 0600. And finally, the government in the south says it remains very concerned about tensions in Drumcree. The Irish Premier said he called for political parties to dial back and come to a resolution. Micheál Martin said there is an obligation on everybody now to stand back and to mediate an outcome in the best interest of the people of Northern Ireland. The Taoiseach said that events over the last few days had threatened to undermine community relationships. That's the latest from the iMedia News Centre.
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7: Manchester City face the threat of severe sanctions after an independent commission found guilty of engaging in a scheme to inflate revenues and reduce costs by almost £1 billion over a 9-season period. The same commission will now consider sanctions at a separate hearing. These fans are calling for tough action.
8: It's obvious that they've cheated, so they should get a hefty fine or, you know, points deduction or something like that.
9: I'd like to see a heavy points deduction. A financial fine isn't going to punish them.
7: The club says it will appeal the decision. Anthony Gordon and Harry Kane secured England a straightforward 2-0 win away to 10 man Czechia in the Nations League. It was a much needed victory after Saturday's 3-2 loss to Spain. Elsewhere, Scotland were dismantled 3-0 by Switzerland. They have just 1 point and no goals from their opening two fixtures. And Anthony Joshua and Tyson Fury are set to face the media tonight as fears over their Cardiff December 11th showdown being cancelled ease. A row between promoters had threatened the fight, but it now appears back on track.
1: Wild Country. 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
10: A bright and fresh morning across Northern Ireland with plenty of sunshine. A little more cloud into the afternoon with a few showers possible and highs around 18 degrees.
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13: So the Yankee says, I want to go and see Dublin's fair city. He gets on this train from Limerick to Dublin. He's walking up and down looking for a seat. He comes upon this lady sitting with a little dog beside her. He said, ma'am, I'm an American tourist in your lovely country, he said, and I'm travelling to Dublin. He said, would you mind removing the dog so I can sit down? She said, certainly not. She is my little Mitzi, and she is sitting there until we get to Dublin, whether you like it or whether you don't. The Yank didn't hesitate at all. He opened the window of the train doing 100 mile an hour. He picked the dog up and he threw it out. Paddy and Mick were sitting opposite. Paddy said to Mick, I can't understand these Americans. They eat their meat with the wrong fork. They drive their cars on the wrong side of the road. And just now that man threw the wrong bitch out through the window.
14: Okay.
4: We Pat and Mick were out in the middle of the jungle, and there was a land. You know the way lands be land. And Mick says, "Patty, is that land sleeping or is it dead?" Patty says, "I don't know." And Mick lifted a big rock and he threw it at the land, hit it up the gob in the land, and took a run after him. And Mick says, "Run, Patty, run." Patty says, "What would I run for? Sure, I didn't throw nothing at it." We Belfast man, he went looking the job up at the zoo in Belfast in charge of the lands. And he says to the zookeeper, he says, "I'm here looking this job in charge of the lands." "No, mean." He says, "When do I start?" And the zookeeper says, "You'll just have to wait, for there's another candidate for the job too." He says, "Oh, no bar." And this gorgeous blonde come walking up through the zoo grounds. "Look at her. Did you see her too, did you? And she said she was after the job too. And the zookeeper says, "The only way we can sort it out, who's going to go into the cage first and quieten the lambs down?" And your mum with a real male chauvinist pig says, "Oh, no bar. Women first." And she went in and she took her coat off and she hadn't a stitch on, mister. And the big lambs just walked over and licked their feet. And up and licked their face. And the zookeeper says to your man, he says, "Can you do any better or not?" He says, "I could indeed." He says, "But get that lamb out of there first." That's the true story.
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0: This is Wild Country, the legends and I, broadcasting from Northern Ireland around the world, and I hope you're enjoying the program. That was the Mavericks, of course. Dancing and Made Away. Excellent. We're going to have to take a wee break, folks. And we're back with a song for Marie Vardy, listening in Uri, and for the Morgan twins, listening in County Down.
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0: Marie Vardy and the Morgan Twins. That was Derek Ryan, and that's what dancing's for, right? It's 10 minutes to 12. We'll have the international news headlines for you at midday. Is anybody hungry at the moment? I'm a wee bit. My friend Paul here in the studio went and got me a cup of coffee there. It was absolutely class. But anyway, I think it's time for a jumbo breakfast roll. Have a listen.
1: So I'm going to sing the song to ye. I hope ye enjoys it. And I hope ye enjoys it. This is a tune I wrote for the boys called the Jumbo Breakfast Roll, and it goes something like this. Something like that. It didn't work out like that at all. It'd be more like this. In the morning, and I jump straight out of bed, grab a hold of me luminous jacket and shake off me old porter head. I haven't time for the fancy breakfast, I put muesli in the bowl. I just head to the Statile garage for the jumbo breakfast roll. Two eggs, two such, two rush, two bacon, two pudding, one black, one white. All stacked like a tower on top of each other and round up good and tight. If you're having some tea to make soap, do you find sugar in the bowl? Says she, do you want some sauce and that? Says I, how you doing, my roll? Whether you're a chippy or a plumber or a bricky or a team, just hand her on. Or a shower of lads coming back from the res in the crowd.

Now just the other day after me rolling tate in me gutter got an awful ache. Well I went to me doctor, says he, that's an artery blocker. You're having every morning for break. Right, I know there's too many words in that first lesson, but it's not Bob Dylan or anything like that. Give me a chance, mate. Start to change my lifestyle, he has me walking 5 miles and seeing the dietitian gone all. 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

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Thank you. Down the line was a girl called Joan. And we're both vegetarian. Now my blood sugar levels are good to go. And my cholesterol is low. But in the morning I'd sell my soul. Just to sit outside an Emax on Emo style shell for God.

Well, there you are, Pat Short on the jumbo breakfast roll. Eh? Couldn't get that now. I'm very good friends of Mick Foster and Tony Allen, and here's a great song from Mick Foster and Tony Allen called I Owe It All to You.

McPherson and Tony Allen, and we owe it all to you, indeed. Wonderful people. Right, we want to take a bit of Ceilidh music that takes us up to the headlines at midday here on Wild Country, the legends, and now.

I book Baton Rouge opening day. The second hour of our program, and we are on DAB. 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If you're in the south of Ireland, it's 0483089 8213. And you can email studio@wildcountry.ie. And as I mentioned, if you're a charity or a community organisation and you'd like a bit of help to promoting something you're doing, if you email studio@wildcountry.ie, we'd be delighted to have you folks. Back to the music, and this is Emma Spraceland with Mary from Dunlop.

Yes, I'm at Spaceland and the town of Sweet Dunlove. Now, as I mentioned earlier, if you're a charity organisation and you'd like a mention here, us, if you're trying to raise funds, we'll be delighted to help you. Email studio at wildcountry.ie. Now, we go to Coal Island in County Tyrone, and we say a very good afternoon to Joseph Conway. And he wants something, anything by Nathan Curler. Well, here's the very man.

singing, especially for Joseph Conway listening in Cull Island in County Tyrone. Hope you enjoyed that. That brings the time to almost a quarter past 12. We have news, sport and weather at 12:30, and another wee bit of comedy to try and cheer you up for today. But anyway, in the meantime, earlier we had a jumbo breakfast roll and people seemed to enjoy it. Is it too early to have a cocktail? Well, it's 5 o'clock somewhere, I suppose. This is Gareth Brooks and two pina coladas. Hang on.

Mel Brooks on Wild Country, the Legends and Now, and two Pina Coladas. It's just gone 12:15. I have a break, it's coming up very shortly, but in the meantime, these are the Mary Wallopers from Cooley in County Louth.

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a wild country radio song. Enjoy that, eh? It's excellent. Anyway, I hope you're enjoying the programme. I've only got just over half an hour to go, and we have news, sport and weather on the half hour for you, and another wee bit of comedy. But in the meantime, this has proven to be a very popular song. Have a listen.

0: That's Lola Bam, Tennessee, and the Three-Way Love Affair. 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
3: From the iMedia News Centre. First Minister Michelle O'Neill has failed to appear before MLAs to answer an urgent question on her attendance at the unlawful protest against the Drumcree parade, but has given a commitment to do so next week. Speaker Edwin Poots, who accused Miss O'Neill of displaying gross contempt for the Assembly for her no-show on Monday, has relisted the oral question for Tuesday afternoon. When the time came for the question to be called, Miss O'Neill was not in place at the dispatch box at Parliament Buildings in Belfast. A new electrically assisted wheelchair accessible bike is now available at Girdwood Community Hub, supporting even more Belfast residents to enjoy the physical, social and well-being benefits of cycling. The e-assist bike is the first of its kind in Belfast and can be used by wheelchair users, carers and family members to cycle and enjoy time outdoors together. Until now, residents wanting to access a similar electrically assisted bike had to travel to outside of the city. Gardaí are seeking the public's assistance in tracing the whereabouts of 16-year-old Jake Conroy, who was reported missing from Dundalk since last Friday. Jake is described as being approximately 5'7" in height, a slim build with brown hair and brown eyes, and with an earring in his left ear. Jake was last seen wearing a black t-shirt, black sweater, trainers, black trousers and a black jacket. Anyone with information on Jake's whereabouts is asked to contact Ashbourne Garda Station on 01 801 0600. And finally, the government in the south says it remains very concerned about tensions in Drumcree. The Irish Premier said he called for political parties to dial back and come to a resolution. Micheál Martin said there is an obligation on everybody now to stand back and to mediate an outcome in the best interest of the people of Northern Ireland. The Taoiseach said that events over the last few days had threatened to undermine community relationships. That's the latest from the iMedia News Centre.
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1: Wild Country. Sport.
7: Manchester City face the threat of severe sanctions after an independent commission found guilty of engaging in a scheme to inflate revenues and reduce costs by almost £1 billion over a nine-season period. The same commission will now consider sanctions at a separate hearing. These fans are calling for tough action.
8: It's obvious that they've cheated, so they should get a hefty fine or, you know, points deduction or something like that.
9: I'd like to see a heavy points deduction. A financial fine isn't going to punish them.
7: The club says it will appeal the decision. Anthony Gordon and Harry Kane secured England a straightforward 2-0 win away to 10 Manchekia in the Nations League. It was a much-needed victory after Saturday's 3-2 loss to Spain. Elsewhere, Scotland were dismantled 3-0 by Switzerland. They have just 1 point and no goals from their opening two fixtures. And Anthony Joshua and Tyson Fury are set to face the media tonight as fears over their Cardiff December 11th showdown being cancelled ease. A row between promoters had threatened the fight, but it now appears back on track.
1: Wild Country. Sport.
10: A bright and fresh morning across Northern Ireland with plenty of sunshine. A little more cloud into the afternoon with a few showers possible and highs around 18 degrees.
11: 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Northern Ireland's Wild Country.
12: Wild. Father Murphy and his housekeeper, they were driving through the country here in Ireland one night, and it was in the middle of winter. We have very cold winters here. And his car broke down and he knocked on this house to see could they put him up for the night. It was a farmhouse, and I don't know whether you know that, but we don't have much heating in the just big fireplace, but no heating in the bedrooms. And the farmer says, well, you can, there's a big room up there, he says, two single beds in it, and you can have that room. So they went up to the bedroom, and it was freezing cold. It was a terribly cold Irish night. And they're just in the bed, and Mary, the housekeeper, said to Father Murphy, she says, Father Murphy, she says, I'm freezing here, she said. She says, I'm freezing. She says, would you ever get a hot water bottle and get it downstairs for the bed, she says, because I'm going to die with the cold. So he goes down the stairs, little white skinny legs, and I'm freezing, he was. Has to boil up the kettle of water, fill the hot water bottle, bring it back up to her. Well, he's only back in the bed trying to get a bit of life into himself when she says, Father Murphy, she says, I'm still freezing. She says, would you ever get me a blanket? An extra blanket. So he has to go down the stairs again to get another blanket. Little white legs are getting whiter now. He's really free. He comes back up, he gives her the blanket. She says, Father Murphy, she says, I'm still freezing. She says, maybe if you made me a little cup of tea, she says, might put the life back into me. So he's going down the stairs again, the little white legs getting whiter again, freezing. Makes the tea, brings it up to her. He's only lying there on the bed, as I says again, trying to get a bit of life into me, shivering. She says, Father Murphy, she says, would you ever get me another blanket? He said to her, Mary, I have a better idea. He says, maybe we could play husbands and wives. Would you agree to that? She says, I would, Father. Well, he says, now that we're married, he says, you can get up and get your own blanket.
1: 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We're committed to country. 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

Dave Sheriff, and my baby's never wrong. Hey, where'd you hear that before? 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So if you want to tune in there, we're on DAB, we're on Alexa, play Wild Country music, we're on the Garden app worldwide, and we're on Wild Country radio app, and we're on the Google radio app as well. 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Yes, have a look at the brand new revamped website. It's absolutely class, my friends. Anyway, this is Jerry Morgan. God rest Jerry, the late Jerry Morgan, and Philomena Begley. Have a listen.

That's Jerry Morgan from Newry, God rest him, and Philomena Begley from Galway in County Tyrone there, from Jerry's album Jerry and Friends. Now, we want to mention the Irish Wolfhounds Motorcycles Club Belfast present a charity motorbike show on the 10th of October, that's Saturday week, the 10th of October, from 12 o'clock until 4. It's at Bells Lane, Queensway Dunmurry, in that car park at Bells Lane, Queensway Dunmurry, in that car park. There'll be coffee, tea, ice cream van, and there's show prizes: best bike, best scooter, best paint, best engineering, best survival rat, best shop, best custom, and best in show. Admission is a favour and kids go free, so there you go, that'll be a good afternoon to crack. And that's Saturday the 10th of October at Bells Lane, Queensway, Dunmurry, in that car park at Bells Lane, Queensway, Dunmurry. So there you are, get along to that, that should be good out crack indeed. We get back to the music, and this is my good buddy Mick Flavin.

That's my good buddy Mick Flavin from Drumnation, County Longford there, and Backstreet Affair brings the time to 7 minutes to 1 o'clock. And this is Clenny Hagan from County Tyrone and the Cowboy Yodel. Rubber, boy, rubber.

Tina Hagen from Tyrone there and the Cowboy Yodel. Don't forget this Friday night, the Late Late Show on RTE are having a country special this Friday night. It's a country special this Friday night. I'm looking forward to watching that now. So we could crack. Anyway, back we go to the music, and this is G.R. Williams from America.

0: time to say goodbye to you, to you, to you, to you, and to you. Goodbye to you in Belfast. Goodbye to you in Bangor. Goodbye to you in Lisburn. Goodbye to you in Dromore. Goodbye to you in Hillsborough. Goodbye to you in Uri. Goodbye to you in...
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3: From the Sky News Centre at 1. A flight's made an emergency landing in Saudi Arabia after reports its pilots got into a fight mid-air, with one being stabbed. At one point, the aircraft plummeted more than 14,000 feet in a matter of seconds. The Fly Dubai plane had been bound for Tel Aviv. Yasmin's daughter was on board and says passengers heard screams for help.
4: After a few minutes, two other pilots took the control. A few Israelis, they ran away to the guy. He took a knife and tried to kill the pilot. They take his hand and put him on the floor. There was a lot of blood.
3: Andy Burnham's not ruling out going all the way and backing the UK to rejoin the EU. The Prime Minister says he wants to look at the options, claiming Brexit's done more harm than good. Here's what Labour members think at the party's conference in Liverpool.
5: It's amazing to have a leader who is bold enough to come and say it has been a mistake.
6: The public don't really want to have a rerun of the tidal Brexit debates that ended up consuming the whole political agenda.
7: It's exactly the right approach to set out the options, so let's see what follows.
3: The Tories claim ministers are trying to blame Brexit for the consequences of their economic decisions. Detectives investigating the Grenfell fire have passed files of evidence to prosecutors. They relate to 20 companies and 54 individuals, with the CPS asked to consider charges like corporate manslaughter. Prince Harry and Meghan have criticised international paparazzi seen looking into the grounds of their children's school as extraordinarily reckless. It's understood two young men with backpacks were spotted. There's a warning energy bills could jump by almost £300 in January, the biggest hike in 4 years. Cornwall Insight predicts the average dual fuel bill will increase by 16%. And EastEnders star Shane Ritchie's been banned from driving for 6 months after admitting a speeding offence. He was fined £500 and ordered to pay costs. That's the latest. I'm Faye De Silva.
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12: Manchester City face the threat of severe sanctions after an independent commission found guilty of engaging in a scheme to inflate revenues and reduce costs by almost £1 billion over a nine-season period. The same commission will now consider sanctions at a separate hearing. These fans are calling for tough action.
13: It's obvious that they've cheated, so they should get a hefty fine or, you know, points deduction or something like that.
14: I'd like to see a heavy points deduction. A financial fine isn't going to punish them.
12: The club says it will appeal the decision. Anthony Gordon and Harry Kane secured England a straightforward 2-0 win away to 10-man Czechia in the Nations League. It was a much-needed victory after Saturday's 3-2 loss to Spain. Elsewhere, Scotland were dismantled 3-0 by Switzerland. They have just 1 point and no goals from their opening two fixtures. And Anthony Joshua and Tyson Fury are set to face the media tonight as fears over their Cardiff December 11th showdown being cancelled ease. A row between promoters had threatened the fight, but it now appears back on track.
1: Wild Country. 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
15: From the iMedia News Centre. First Minister Michelle O'Neill has failed to appear before MLAs to answer an urgent question on her attendance at the unlawful protest against the Drumcree parade, but has given a commitment to do so next week. Speaker Edwin Poots, who accused Miss O'Neill of displaying gross contempt for the Assembly for her no-show on Monday, has relisted the oral question for Tuesday afternoon. When the time came for the question to be called, Miss O'Neill was not in place at the dispatch box at Parliament Buildings in Belfast. A new electrically assisted wheelchair accessible bike is now available at Girdwood Community Hub, supporting even more Belfast residents to enjoy the physical, social and well-being benefits of cycling. The eAssist bike is the first of its kind in Belfast and can be used by wheelchair users, carers and family members to cycle and enjoy time outdoors together. Until now, residents wanting to access a similar electrically assisted bike had to travel to outside of the city. Gardaí are seeking the public's assistance in tracing the whereabouts of 16-year-old Jake Conroy, who was reported missing from Dundalk since last Friday. Jake is described as being approximately 5'7" in height, a slim build with brown hair and brown eyes, and with an earring in his left ear. Jake was last seen wearing a black t-shirt, black sweater, trainers, black trousers and a black jacket. Anyone with information on Jake's whereabouts is asked to contact Ashbourne Garda Station on 01 801 0600. And finally, the government in the south says it remains very concerned about tensions in Drumcree. The Irish Premier said he called for political parties to dial back and come to a resolution. Micheál Martin said there is an obligation on everybody now to stand back and to mediate an outcome in the best interest of the people of Northern Ireland. The Taoiseach said that events over the last few days had threatened to undermine community relationships. That's the latest from the iMedia News Centre.
9: 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These four limited vision zones are in front, behind, and at both sides of the HGV. So when you're driving around a HGV, don't linger around them, because they may not notice you're there. Know the HGV zones. National Highways.
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6: The new series of Celebrity Traitors starts tonight. Comedian Joanne McNally, The Last of Us star Bella Ramsey and singer James Blunt are among the 21 stars taking part in the second season of the BBC show. YouTube star King Kenny is also heading to the famous castle. He says he wants to avenge fellow content creator Nico O'Malan, who was the first star to be banished in the previous series. The all-seeing Claudia Winkleman returns as host to pick her treacherous traitors. Stephen Graham has confirmed details of the planned Heat 2 film. Leonardo DiCaprio will play a younger Vincent Hanna while Graham plays his father. The film based on Michael Mann's novel will combine a sequel and prequel, with filming due to begin soon. And unheard Oasis recordings have been pulled from auction after the band reportedly launched legal action. The archive includes live shows, sound checks and more than 100 hours of rehearsals from the 1990s. The tapes were recorded by former Oasis sound engineer Hugh Richards.
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2: From the iMedia News Centre. First Minister Michelle O'Neill has failed to appear before MLAs to answer an urgent question on her attendance at the unlawful protest against the Drumcree parade, but has given a commitment to do so next week. Speaker Edwin Poots, who accused Miss O'Neill of displaying gross contempt for the Assembly for her no-show on Monday, has relisted the oral question for Tuesday afternoon. When the time came for the question to be called, Miss O'Neill was not in place at the dispatch box at Parliament Buildings in Belfast. A new electrically assisted wheelchair accessible bike is now available at Girdwood Community Hub, supporting even more Belfast residents to enjoy the physical, social and well-being benefits of cycling. The e-assist bike is the first of its kind in Belfast and can be used by wheelchair users, carers and family members to cycle and enjoy time outdoors together. Until now, residents wanting to access a similar electrically assisted bike had to travel to outside of the city. Gardaí are seeking the public's assistance in tracing the whereabouts of 16-year-old Jake Conroy, who was reported missing from Dundalk since last Friday. Jake is described as being approximately 5 foot 7 inches in height, of slim build with brown hair and brown eyes, and with an earring in his left ear. Jake was last seen wearing a black t-shirt, black sweater, trainers, black trousers and a black jacket. Anyone with information on Jake's whereabouts is asked to contact Ashbourne Garda Station on 01 801 0600. And finally, the government in the South says it remains very concerned about tensions in Drumcree. The Irish Premier said he called for political parties to dial back and come to a resolution. Micheál Martin said there is an obligation on everybody now to stand back and to mediate an outcome in the best interest of the people of Northern Ireland. The Taoiseach said that events over the last few days had threatened to undermine community relationships. That's the latest from the iMedia News Centre.
0: Wild Country. Sport.
3: Manchester City face the threat of severe sanctions after an independent commission found guilty of engaging in a scheme to inflate revenues and reduce costs by almost £1 billion over a nine-season period. The same commission will now consider sanctions at a separate hearing. These fans are calling for tough action.
4: It's obvious that they've cheated, so they should get a hefty fine or, you know, points deduction or something like that.
5: I'd like to see a heavy points deduction. A financial fine isn't going to punish them.
3: The club says it will appeal the decision. Anthony Gordon and Harry Kane secured England a straightforward 2-0 win away to 10 man Czechia in the Nations League. It was a much needed victory after Saturday's 3-2 loss to Spain. Elsewhere, Scotland were dismantled 3-0 by Switzerland. They have just 1 point and no goals from their opening two fixtures. And Anthony Joshua and Tyson Fury are set to face the media tonight as fears over their Cardiff December 11th showdown being cancelled ease. A row between promoters had threatened the fight, but it now appears back on track.
0: Wild Country. Sport.
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2: 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Wild Country weather.
3: A bright afternoon across Northern Ireland with sunny spells and highs around 18 degrees. A few showers are possible before turning mostly dry into the evening.

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1: A Bank of England policymaker says there's no strong reason to raise interest rates yet. Alan Taylor says a rise may be needed if high energy prices continue and start pushing up prices across the wider economy. Interest rates are currently at 3.75%. Eligibility for the Disabled Persons Rail Card is being expanded. From today, people with a long-term health condition, impairment or neurodivergence that significantly affects rail travel will be able to apply. The Rail Delivery Group says the changes are designed to better support disabled people who may face barriers to rail travel. And some supplements marketed to menopausal women are actually no better than a sixpence-a-day multivitamin. That's according to Consumer Group Which. Their researchers found many specialist products were overpriced and lacked enough key nutrients. Some cost £200 a year compared with £22 for a standard multivitamin.
0: Wild Country Business News Update. 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

0: From the Sky News Centre at 2, a flight's been diverted after unconfirmed reports two pilots got into a fight, with one being stabbed. The plane, which was heading from Dubai to Tel Aviv, eventually landed safely in Saudi Arabia, but not before military jets were scrambled when a dramatic drop in altitude prompted fears of a hijack. Our Middle East correspondent Adam Parsons has more.
1: Recently, Benjamin Netanyahu, the Prime Minister, actually briefed political rivals that Israel was likely to face some kind of attacks in the coming weeks. I'm sure that there will be those who query whether this is the sort of thing he was referring to.
0: Police have asked prosecutors to consider manslaughter charges against firms and people over the Grenfell Tower fire. A file of evidence has been handed to the CPS relating to 20 companies and organisations and 54 individuals. Former Manchester City manager Pep Guardiola shared a message of support for the club, saying he's with them more than ever. The eight-time Premier League champions have until Friday to launch an appeal after being found guilty of breaching financial rules. The supporters at the Etihad Stadium have shared their reaction to the ruling.
2: Can't forget everything they've done, but I can't forget this now. Have they tainted everything they've done? I don't know.
3: This has been an absolute blessing, watching the amazing football, no matter what happens.
4: All the success we've had isn't because of it. It's because of the passion and the want to win things in the club.
0: The Prime Minister says he will consider going all the way and taking Britain back into the EU. Andy Burnham said yesterday he'd lay out the different options for relations with Europe. The Duke and Duchess of Sussex have criticised what they call extraordinarily reckless photographers spotted at their children's school. It's understood two men from overseas were seen using a white van and walking the perimeter of the site. And Danny Dyer has been announced as next week's host of Saturday Night Live. James Norton and Cynthia Erivo will also front upcoming episodes of the comedy show. That's the latest. I'm Chris Milligan.
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9: From the iMedia News Centre. First Minister Michelle O'Neill has failed to appear before MLAs to answer an urgent question on her attendance at the unlawful protest against the Drumcree parade, but has given a commitment to do so next week. Speaker Edwin Poots, who accused Miss O'Neill of displaying gross contempt for the Assembly for her no-show on Monday, has relisted the oral question for Tuesday afternoon. When the time came for the question to be called, Miss O'Neill was not in place at the dispatch box at Parliament Buildings in Belfast. A new electrically assisted wheelchair accessible bike is now available at Girdwood Community Hub, supporting even more Belfast residents to enjoy the physical, social and well-being benefits of cycling. The e-assist bike is the first of its kind in Belfast and can be used by wheelchair users, carers and family members to cycle and enjoy time outdoors together. Until now, residents wanting to access a similar electrically assisted bike had to travel to outside of the city. Gardaí are seeking the public's assistance in tracing the whereabouts of 16-year-old Jake Conroy, who was reported missing from Dundalk since last Friday. Jake is described as being approximately 5 foot 7 inches in height, of slim build with brown hair and brown eyes, and with an earring in his left ear. Jake was last seen wearing a black t-shirt, black sweater, trainers, black trousers and a black jacket. Anyone with information on Jake's whereabouts is asked to contact Ashbourne Garda Station on 01 801 0600. And finally, the government in the South says it remains very concerned about tensions in Drumcree. The Irish Premier said he called for political parties to dial back and come to a resolution. Micheál Martin said there is an obligation on everybody now to stand back and to mediate an outcome in the best interest of the people of Northern Ireland. The Taoiseach said that events over the last few days had threatened to undermine community relationships. That's the latest from the iMedia News Centre.
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7: 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Sport.
12: Manchester City face the threat of severe sanctions after an independent commission found guilty of engaging in a scheme to inflate revenues and reduce costs by almost £1 billion over a nine-season period. The same commission will now consider sanctions at a separate hearing. These fans are calling for tough action.
13: It's obvious that they've cheated, so they should get a hefty fine or, you know, points deduction or something like that.
14: I'd like to see a heavy points deduction. A financial fine isn't going to punish them.
12: The club says it will appeal the decision. Anthony Gordon and Harry Kane secured England a straightforward 2-0 win away to 10-man Czechia in the Nations League. It was a much-needed victory after Saturday's 3-2 loss to Spain. Elsewhere, Scotland were dismantled 3-0 by Switzerland. They have just 1 point and no goals from their opening two fixtures. And Anthony Joshua and Tyson Fury are set to face the media tonight as fears over their Cardiff December 11th showdown being cancelled ease. A row between promoters had threatened the fight, but it now appears back on track.
7: Wild Country Sport.
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9: A new series of Celebrity Traitors starts tonight. Comedian Joanne McNally, The Last of Us star Bella Ramsey, and singer James Blunt are among the 21 stars taking part in the second season of the BBC show. YouTube star King Kenny is also heading to the famous castle. He says he wants to avenge fellow content creator Nico O'Malan, who was the first star to be banished in the previous series. The all-seeing Claudia Winkleman returns as host to pick her treacherous traitors. Stephen Graham has confirmed details of the planned Heat 2 film. Leonardo DiCaprio will play a younger Vincent Hanna while Graham plays his father. The film based on Michael Mann's novel will combine a sequel and prequel, with filming due to begin soon. And unheard Oasis recordings have been pulled from auction after the band reportedly launched legal action. The archive includes live shows, sound checks, and more than 100 hours of rehearsals from the 1990s. The tapes were recorded by former Oasis sound engineer Hugh Richards.
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1: Manchester City face the threat of severe sanctions after an independent commission found guilty of engaging in a scheme to inflate revenues and reduce costs by almost £1 billion over a nine-season period. The same commission will now consider sanctions at a separate hearing. These fans are calling for tough action.
2: It's obvious that they've cheated, so they should get a hefty fine or, you know, points deduction or something like that.
3: I'd like to see a heavy points deduction. A financial fine isn't going to punish them.
1: The club says it will appeal the decision. Anthony Gordon and Harry Kane secured England a straightforward 2-0 win away to 10 man Czechia in the Nations League. It was a much needed victory after Saturday's 3-2 loss to Spain. Elsewhere, Scotland were dismantled 3-0 by Switzerland. They have just 1 point and no goals from their opening two fixtures. And Anthony Joshua and Tyson Fury are set to face the media tonight as fears over their Cardiff December 11th showdown being cancelled ease. A row between promoters had threatened the fight, but it now appears back on track.
0: Wild Country. Sport. 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
6: From the iMedia News Centre. First Minister Michelle O'Neill has failed to appear before MLAs to answer an urgent question on her attendance at the unlawful protest against the Drumcree parade, but has given a commitment to do so next week. Speaker Edwin Poots, who accused Miss O'Neill of displaying gross contempt for the Assembly for her no-show on Monday, has relisted the oral question for Tuesday afternoon. When the time came for the question to be called, Miss O'Neill was not in place at the dispatch box at Parliament Buildings in Belfast. A new electrically assisted wheelchair accessible bike is now available at Girdwood Community Hub, supporting even more Belfast residents to enjoy the physical, social and well-being benefits of cycling. The e-assist bike is the first of its kind in Belfast and can be used by wheelchair users, carers and family members to cycle and enjoy time outdoors together. Until now, residents wanting to access a similar electrically assisted bike had to travel to outside of the city. Gardaí are seeking the public's assistance in tracing the whereabouts of 16-year-old Jake Conroy, who was reported missing from Dundalk since last Friday. Jake is described as being approximately 5'7" in height, of slim build with brown hair and brown eyes, and with an earring in his left ear. Jake was last seen wearing a black t-shirt, black sweater, trainers, black trousers and a black jacket. Anyone with information on Jake's whereabouts is asked to contact Ashbourne Garda Station on 01 801 0600. And finally, the government in the south says it remains very concerned about tensions in Drumcree. The Irish Premier said he called for political parties to dial back and come to a resolution. Micheál Martin said there is an obligation on everybody now to stand back and to mediate an outcome in the best interest of the people of Northern Ireland. The Taoiseach said that events over the last few days had threatened to undermine community relationships. That's the latest from the iMedia News Centre.
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1: A bright afternoon across Northern Ireland with sunny spells and highs around 18 degrees. A few showers are possible before turning mostly dry into

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1: From the Sky News Centre at 3, a plane's been forced into an emergency landing after an apparent cockpit stabbing. Israel's Prime Minister Benjamin Netanyahu says one pilot was attacked by another who then tried to crash the plane. At one point, the aircraft plunged 14,000 feet in a matter of seconds. A second crew on board took over flying the aircraft. Our Middle East correspondent Adam Parsons is in Jerusalem.
2: We have seen a video that seems to show the two pilots both getting medical attention, both of them injured, and a voice, we can't identify this voice, says this one, he tried to kill him.
1: Detectives investigating the Grenfell fire have passed on files of evidence relating to 20 companies and 54 individuals to prosecutors. The CPS says charging decisions over the 2017 blaze will be made before the 10th anniversary next June. MI5's warned 100 UK academics have worked on projects secretly funded by Chinese intelligence. The security service says Beijing's behind research into tech which could be used for espionage. Spain's Prime Minister says he'd welcome Britain back into the EU with open arms. So after Andy Burnham said he'd set out all the options as he considers the UK's relationship with Brussels. The Duke and Duchess of Sussex have accused international paparazzi of an unacceptable intrusion of their privacy after they were spotted peering into their children's school. Two men, both wearing backpacks, were seen circling the area. Scott Aymer was the King's personal protection officer when he was the Prince of Wales.
3: I think any parent would be worried about any intrusion on their children's education, any school. Of course, it's going to be really easy to identify where that school is. That brings additional threats and risks to Prince Harry and the Duchess as well. It's not ideal and it's quite irresponsible.
1: A former Manchester City manager Pep Guardiola says he's with the club more than ever after they were found guilty of breaching Premier League finance rules. He told supporters, "We will get through this together." The club denies any wrongdoing. That's the latest. I'm Chris Milligan.
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8: From the iMedia News Centre, Gardaí are seeking the public's assistance in tracing the whereabouts of 16-year-old Jake Conroy, who was reported missing from Dundalk since last Friday. Jake is described as being approximately 5'7" in height, a slim build with brown hair and brown eyes, and with an earring in his left ear. Jake was last seen wearing a black t-shirt, black sweater, trainers, black trousers and a black jacket. Anyone with information on Jake's whereabouts is asked to contact Ashbourne Garda Station on 01 801 0600. First Minister Michelle O'Neill has failed to appear before MLAs to answer an urgent question on her attendance at the unlawful protest against the Drumcree parade, but has given a commitment to do so next week. Speaker Edwin Poots, who accused Miss O'Neill of displaying gross contempt for the Assembly for her no-show on Monday, has relisted the oral question for Tuesday afternoon. When the time came for the question to be called, Miss O'Neill was not in place at the dispatch box at Parliament Buildings in Belfast. A new electrically assisted wheelchair accessible bike is now available at Girdwood Community Hub, supporting even more Belfast residents to enjoy the physical, social and well-being benefits of cycling. The e-assist bike is the first of its kind in Belfast and can be used by wheelchair users, carers and family members to cycle and enjoy time outdoors together. Until now, residents wanting to access a similar electrically assisted bike had to travel to outside of the city. And finally, the government in the south says it remains very concerned about tensions in Drumcree. The Irish Premier said he called for political parties to dial back and come to a resolution. Micheál Martin said there is an obligation on everybody now to stand back and to mediate an outcome in the best interest of the people of Northern Ireland. The Taoiseach said that events over the last few days had threatened to undermine community relationships. That's the latest from the iMedia News Centre.
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13: 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Thank you.
14: Is the sound of your mates alive? Is getting to more gigs this year and the next? Is the sound of saying, I got you, mate? Is the sound of mates enjoying even more of this? Is the sound of mates getting home instead of here? Click your seatbelt, because you're twice as likely to be killed or seriously injured if you don't think.
0: Wild Country. Sport.
15: Manchester City face the threat of severe sanctions after an independent commission found guilty of engaging in a scheme to inflate revenues and reduce costs by almost £1 billion over a nine-season period. The same commission will now consider sanctions at a separate hearing. These fans are calling for tough action.
16: It's obvious that they've cheated, so they should get a hefty fine or, you know, points deduction or something like that.
17: I'd like to see a heavy points deduction. A financial fine isn't going to punish them.
15: The club says it will appeal the decision. Anthony Gordon and Harry Kane secured England a straightforward 2-0 win away to 10-man Czechia in the Nations League. It was a much-needed victory after Saturday's 3-2 loss to Spain. Elsewhere, Scotland were dismantled 3-0 by Switzerland. They have just 1 point and no goals from their opening two fixtures. And Anthony Joshua and Tyson Fury are set to face the media tonight as fears over their Cardiff December 11th showdown being cancelled ease. A row between promoters had threatened the fight, but it now appears back on track.
0: Wild Country. Sport.
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0: See that man in the blue car? 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
2: The new series of Celebrity Traitors starts tonight. Comedian Joanne McNally, The Last of Us star Bella Ramsey and singer James Blunt are among the 21 stars taking

0: chart in the second season of the BBC show. YouTube star King Kenny is also heading to the famous castle. He says he wants to avenge fellow content creator Nico O'Malan, who was the first star to be banished in the previous series. The All Seeing Claudia Winkleman returns as host to pick her treacherous traitors. Stephen Graham has confirmed details of the planned Heat 2 film. Leonardo DiCaprio will play a younger Vincent Hanna while Graham plays his father. The film, based on Michael Mann's novel, will combine a sequel and prequel, with filming due to begin soon. And unheard Oasis recordings have been pulled from auction after the band reportedly launched legal action. The archive includes live shows, sound checks, and more than 100 hours of rehearsals from the 1990s. The tapes were recorded by former Oasis sound engineer Hugh Richards.
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2: From the iMedia News Centre. Gardaí are seeking the public's assistance in tracing the whereabouts of 16-year-old Jake Conroy, who was reported missing from Dundalk since last Friday. Jake is described as being approximately 5'7" in height, of slim build with brown hair and brown eyes, and with an earring in his left ear. Jake was last seen wearing a black t-shirt, black sweater, trainers, black trousers and a black jacket. Anyone with information on Jake's whereabouts is asked to contact Ashbourne Garda Station on 01 801 0600. First Minister Michelle O'Neill has failed to appear before MLAs to answer an urgent question on her attendance at the unlawful protest against the Drumcree parade, but has given a commitment to do so next week. Speaker Edwin Poots, who accused Miss O'Neill of displaying gross contempt for the Assembly for her no-show on Monday, has relisted the oral question for Tuesday afternoon. When the time came for the question to be called, Miss O'Neill was not in place at the dispatch box at Parliament Buildings in Belfast. A new electrically assisted wheelchair accessible bike is now available at Girdwood Community Hub, supporting even more Belfast residents to enjoy the physical, social and well-being benefits of cycling. The e-assist bike is the first of its kind in Belfast and can be used by wheelchair users, carers and family members to cycle and enjoy time outdoors together. Until now, residents wanting to access a similar electrically assisted bike had to travel to outside of the city. And finally, the government in the south says it remains very concerned about tensions in Drumcree. The Irish Premier said he called for political parties to dial back and come to a resolution. Micheál Martin said there is an obligation on everybody now to stand back and to mediate an outcome in the best interest of the people of Northern Ireland. The Taoiseach said that events over the last few days had threatened to undermine community relationships. That's the latest from the iMedia News Centre.
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4: Manchester City face the threat of severe sanctions after an independent commission found guilty of engaging in a scheme to inflate revenues and reduce costs by almost £1 billion over a nine-season period. The same commission will now consider sanctions at a separate hearing. These fans are calling for tough action.
5: It's obvious that they've cheated, so they should get a hefty fine or, you know, points deduction or something like that.
6: I'd like to see a heavy points deduction. A financial fine isn't going to punish them.
4: The club says it will appeal the decision. Anthony Gordon and Harry Kane secured England a straightforward 2-0 win away to 10 Manchekia in the Nations League. It was a much-needed victory after Saturday's 3-2 loss to Spain. Elsewhere, Scotland were dismantled 3-0 by Switzerland. They have just 1 point and no goals from their opening two fixtures. And Anthony Joshua and Tyson Fury are set to face the media tonight as fears over their Cardiff December 11th showdown being cancelled ease. A row between promoters had threatened the fight, but it now appears back on track.
0: Wild Country Sport.
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5: A bright afternoon across Northern Ireland with sunny spells and highs around 18 degrees. A few showers are possible before turning mostly dry into the evening.

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2: A Bank of England policymaker says there's no strong reason to raise interest rates yet. Alan Taylor says a rise may be needed if high energy prices continue and start pushing up prices across the wider economy. Interest rates are currently at 3.75%. Eligibility for the Disabled Persons Rail Card is being expanded. From today, people with a long-term health condition, impairment or neurodivergence that significantly affects rail travel will be able to apply. The Rail Delivery Group says the changes are designed to better support disabled people who may face barriers to rail travel. And some supplements marketed to menopausal women are actually no better than a sixpence a day multivitamin. That's according to Consumer Group Which. Their researchers found many specialist products were overpriced and lacked enough key nutrients. Some cost £200 a year compared with £22 for a standard multivitamin.
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2: Broadcasting from the tippy top of the Flower Mound, deep in the heart of Northern Ireland, this is Wild Country, part of the iMedia Broadcasting Group. 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
4: From the Sky News Centre at 4, Israel's Prime Minister says the co-pilot of a passenger jet has been arrested after stabbing the plane's captain and trying to crash it. The flight from Dubai to Tel Aviv eventually landed safely, but not before it plunged 14,000 feet in a matter of seconds while passengers helped overpower the apparent attacker. Almar Gitali was one of those on board.
5: There was a commotion in the front part of the plane, and we understood there was an attempted stabbing. Then there were two more pilots who were on the plane. They came for a connection flight, and they took over the plane.
4: Six men have been found guilty of manslaughter over the deadliest small boat channel crossing. A seven-year-old girl was among at least 30 people who lost their lives in 2021. Detectives investigating the Grenfell Tower fire have handed prosecutors evidence relating to 54 people and 20 companies. The CPS says it will make charging decisions before the 10th anniversary of the disaster next June. It's understood one of the five men arrested near RAF Fairford over a suspected terror plot called police himself around an hour before a local farmer raised the alarm. The five suspects were later released on bail. Some petrol but no explosives were found in three vans near the airbase. One resident says there was a lot of police activity in the run-up to Sunday's incident.
6: There was a lot of unmarked police cars in the village and in Fairford. Yeah, undercover police, just a lot more. You felt like something was going to happen. And on Saturday afternoon, there were roadblocks in place.
4: The average price of diesel has hit £2 a litre for the first time on record. That's according to analysis of the government's fuel finder data. And finally, former Manchester City manager Pep Guardiola says he's with the club more than ever after they were found guilty of breaching Premier League finance rules. The club denies any wrongdoing. They have until Friday to appeal. That's the latest. I'm Chris Milligan.
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9: Manchester City face the threat of severe sanctions after an independent commission found guilty of engaging in a scheme to inflate revenues and reduce costs by almost £1 billion over a nine-season period. The same commission will now consider sanctions at a separate hearing. These fans are calling for tough action.
10: It's obvious that they've cheated, so they should get a hefty fine or, you know, points deduction or something like that.
11: I'd like to see a heavy points deduction. A financial fine isn't going to punish them.
9: The club says it will appeal the decision. Anthony Gordon and Harry Kane secured England a straightforward 2-0 win away to 10 Manchekia in the Nations League. It was a much-needed victory after Saturday's 3-2 loss to Spain. Elsewhere, Scotland were dismantled 3-0 by Switzerland. They have just 1 point and no goals from their opening two fixtures. And Anthony Joshua and Tyson Fury are set to face the media tonight as fears over their Cardiff December 11th showdown being cancelled ease. A row between promoters had threatened the fight, but it now appears back on track.
2: Wild Country. Sport.
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1: A bright afternoon across Northern Ireland with sunny spells and highs around 18 degrees. A few showers.

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4: 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We'd love to know where you're listening. 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

0: the first star to be banished in the previous series. The old seeing Claudia Winkleman returns as host to pick her treacherous traitors. Stephen Graham has confirmed details of the planned Heat 2 film. Leonardo DiCaprio will play a younger Vincent Hanna while Graham plays his father. The film based on Michael Mann's novel will combine a sequel and prequel, with filming due to begin soon. And unheard Oasis recordings have been pulled from auction after the band reportedly launched legal action. The archive includes live shows, sound checks and more than 100 hours of rehearsals from the 1990s. The tapes were recorded by former Oasis sound engineer Hugh Richards.
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6: From the iMedia News Centre, Gardaí are seeking the public's assistance in tracing the whereabouts of 16-year-old Jake Conroy, who was reported missing from Dundalk since last Friday. Jake is described as being approximately 5'7" in height, of slim build with brown hair and brown eyes, and with an earring in his left ear. Jake was last seen wearing a black t-shirt, black sweater, trainers, black trousers and a black jacket. Anyone with information on Jake's whereabouts is asked to contact Ashbourne Garda Station on 01 801 0600. First Minister Michelle O'Neill has failed to appear before MLAs to answer an urgent question on her attendance at the unlawful protest against the Drumcree parade, but has given a commitment to do so next week. Speaker Edwin Poots, who accused Miss O'Neill of displaying gross contempt for the Assembly for her no-show on Monday, has relisted the oral question for Tuesday afternoon. When the time came for the question to be called, Miss O'Neill was not in place at the dispatch box at Parliament Buildings in Belfast. A new electrically assisted wheelchair accessible bike is now available at Girdwood Community Hub, supporting even more Belfast residents to enjoy the physical, social and well-being benefits of cycling. The e-assist bike is the first of its kind in Belfast and can be used by wheelchair users, carers and family members to cycle and enjoy time outdoors together. Until now, residents wanting to access a similar electrically assisted bike had to travel to outside of the city. And finally, the government in the south says it remains very concerned about tensions in Drumcree. The Irish Premier said he called for political parties to dial back and come to a resolution. Micheál Martin said there is an obligation on everybody now to stand back and to mediate an outcome in the best interest of the people of Northern Ireland. The Taoiseach said that events over the last few days had threatened to undermine community relationships. That's the latest from the iMedia News Centre.
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4: Manchester City face the threat of severe sanctions after an independent commission found guilty of engaging in a scheme to inflate revenues and reduce costs by almost £1 billion over a nine-season period. The same commission will now consider sanctions at a separate hearing. These fans are calling for tough action.
5: It's obvious that they've cheated, so they should get a hefty fine or, you know, points deduction or something like that.
6: I'd like to see a heavy points deduction. A financial fine isn't going to punish them.
4: The club says it will appeal the decision. Anthony Gordon and Harry Kane secured England a straightforward 2-0 win away to 10 Manchekia in the Nations League. It was a much-needed victory after Saturday's 3-2 loss to Spain. Elsewhere, Scotland were dismantled 3-0 by Switzerland. They have just 1 point and no goals from their opening two fixtures. And Anthony Joshua and Tyson Fury are set to face the media tonight as fears over their Cardiff December 11th showdown being cancelled ease. A row between promoters had threatened the fight, but it now appears back on track.
3: Wild Country. Sport.
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10: From the iMedia News Centre. Gardaí are seeking the public's assistance in tracing the whereabouts of 16-year-old Jake Conroy, who was reported missing from Dundalk since last Friday. Jake is described as being approximately 5 foot 7 inches in height, of slim build with brown hair and brown eyes, and with an earring in his left ear. Jake was last seen wearing a black t-shirt, black sweater, trainers, black trousers and a black jacket. Anyone with information on Jake's whereabouts is asked to contact Ashbourne Garda Station on 01 801 0600. First Minister Michelle O'Neill has failed to appear before MLAs to answer an urgent question on her attendance at the unlawful protest against the Drumcree parade, but has given a commitment to do so next week. Speaker Edwin Poots, who accused Miss O'Neill of displaying gross contempt for the Assembly for her no-show on Monday, has relisted the oral question for Tuesday afternoon. When the time came for the question to be called, Miss O'Neill was not in place at the dispatch box at Parliament Buildings in Belfast. A new electrically assisted wheelchair accessible bike is now available at Girdwood Community Hub, supporting even more Belfast residents to enjoy the physical, social and well-being benefits of cycling. The e-assist bike is the first of its kind in Belfast and can be used by wheelchair users, carers and family members to cycle and enjoy time outdoors together. Until now, residents wanting to access a similar electrically assisted bike had to travel to outside of the city. And finally, the government in the south says it remains very concerned about tensions in Drumcree. The Irish Premier said he called for political parties to dial back and come to a resolution. Micheál Martin said there is an obligation on everybody now to stand back and to mediate an outcome in the best interest of the people of Northern Ireland. The Taoiseach said that events over the last few days had threatened to undermine community relationships. That's the latest from the iMedia News Centre.
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3: A Bank of England policymaker says there's no strong reason to raise interest rates yet. Alan Taylor says a rise may be needed if high energy prices continue and start pushing up prices across the wider economy. Interest rates are currently at 3.75%. Eligibility for the Disabled Persons Rail Card is being expanded. From today, people with a long-term health condition, impairment or neurodivergence that significantly affects rail travel will be able to apply. The Rail Delivery Group says the changes are designed to better support disabled people who may face barriers to rail travel. And some supplements marketed to menopausal women are actually no better than a sixpence a day multivitamin. That's according to Consumer Group Which. Their researchers found many specialist products were overpriced and lacked enough key nutrients. Some cost £200 a year compared with £22 for a standard multivitamin.
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0: Broadcasting from the tippy top of the Flower Mound, deep in the heart of Northern Ireland. 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
1: Central at 5. Israel's Prime Minister says the co-pilot of a passenger jet has been arrested after stabbing the plane's captain and trying to crash it. The flight from Dubai to Tel Aviv eventually landed safely, but not before it plunged 14,000 feet in a matter of seconds while passengers helped overpower the apparent attacker. Israel's Prime Minister Benjamin Netanyahu says he's spoken to one of the passengers.
2: He told me that the plane went into a spin and began to dive. He managed to break into the cockpit with one of the crew members, and together they neutralized the stabbing pilot while he was trying to sabotage the plane's systems.
1: The Prime Minister has confirmed there's a link between Iran and a security incident outside an airbase in Gloucestershire. Five men were arrested over a suspected terror plot near the gates of RAF Fairford on Sunday. They've since been released under investigation. Andy Burnham's given a brief update as he wrapped up the Labour conference in Liverpool.
3: There is indeed a strong indication that Iran played a part. This remains, though, a complex and very serious police investigation, so I can't say any more at this stage.
1: Six suspected people smugglers have been jailed in France after being convicted of manslaughter over dozens of deaths in the Channel. Around 30 people died when a packed migrant boat sank off northern France in 2021. Police have asked prosecutors to consider charges including manslaughter and fraud over the Grenfell Tower fire. Files of evidence relate to 20 companies and 54 individuals. UK diesel prices have hit another grim milestone, passing £2 a litre for the first time. The cost, according to analysis of government data, had already reached record highs this week. And finally, former Manchester City boss Pep Guardiola's told fans he's here more than ever after the club was found guilty of breaking financial rules. City insist they'll appeal. Guardiola won 17 major trophies during his 10 years in charge. That's the latest. I'm Chris Milligan.
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3: A bright afternoon across Northern Ireland with sunny spells and highs around 18 degrees. A few showers are possible before turning mostly dry into the evening.

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2: A new series of Celebrity Traitors starts tonight. Comedian Joanne McNally, The Last of Us star Bella Ramsey and singer James Blunt are among the 21 stars taking part in the second season of the BBC show. YouTube star King Kenny is also heading to the famous castle. He says he wants to avenge fellow content creator Nico O'Malley, who was the first star to be banished in the previous series. The all-seeing Claudia Winkleman returns as host to pick her treacherous traitors. Stephen Graham has confirmed details of the planned Heat 2 film. Leonardo DiCaprio will play a younger Vincent Hanna while Graham plays his father. The film, based on Michael Mann's novel, will combine a sequel and prequel, with filming due to begin soon. And unheard Oasis recordings have been pulled from auction after the band reportedly launched legal action. The archive includes live shows, sound checks and more than 100 hours of rehearsals from the 1990s. The tapes were recorded by former Oasis sound engineer Hugh Richards.
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2: From the iMedia News Centre. Gardaí are seeking the public's assistance in tracing the whereabouts of 16-year-old Jake Conroy, who was reported missing from Dundalk since last Friday. Jake is described as being approximately 5'7" in height, of slim build with brown hair and brown eyes, and with an earring in his left ear. Jake was last seen wearing a black t-shirt, black sweater, trainers, black trousers and a black jacket. Anyone with information on Jake's whereabouts is asked to contact Ashbourne Garda Station on 01 801 0600. First Minister Michelle O'Neill has failed to appear before MLAs to answer an urgent question on her attendance at the unlawful protest against the Drumcree parade, but has given a commitment to do so next week. Speaker Edwin Poots, who accused Miss O'Neill of displaying gross contempt for the Assembly for her no-show on Monday, has relisted the oral question for Tuesday afternoon. When the time came for the question to be called, Miss O'Neill was not in place at the dispatch box at Parliament Buildings in Belfast. A new electrically assisted wheelchair accessible bike is now available at Girdwood Community Hub, supporting even more Belfast residents to enjoy the physical, social and well-being benefits of cycling. The e-assist bike is the first of its kind in Belfast and can be used by wheelchair users, carers and family members to cycle and enjoy time outdoors together. Until now, residents wanting to access a similar electrically assisted bike had to travel to outside of the city. And finally, the government in the South says it remains very concerned about tensions in Drumcree. The Irish Premier said he called for political parties to dial back and come to a resolution. Micheál Martin said there is an obligation on everybody now to stand back and to mediate an outcome in the best interest of the people of Northern Ireland. The Taoiseach said that events over the last few days had threatened to undermine community relationships. That's the latest from the iMedia News Centre.
3: I must remember to get eggs later.
4: Oh, I love this song.
3: 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I need to take the kids swimming in the morning. First, I'm just going to squeeze round this bus and hit one of those kids that's trying to get home.
5: Wake up to the risk. When a bus stops, school children and others may be crossing. Don't make this stop their last. Roadwise up.
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2: Manchester City face the threat of severe sanctions after an independent commission found guilty of engaging in a scheme to inflate revenues and reduce costs by almost £1 billion over a nine-season period. The same commission will now consider sanctions at a separate hearing. These fans are calling for tough action.
3: It's obvious that they've cheated, so they should get a hefty fine or, you know, points deduction or something like that.
4: I'd like to see a heavy points deduction. A financial fine isn't going to punish them.
2: The club says it will appeal the decision. Anthony Gordon and Harry Kane secured England a straightforward 2-0 win away to 10 Manchester in the Nations League. It was a much-needed victory after Saturday's 3-2 loss to Spain. Elsewhere, Scotland were dismantled 3-0 by Switzerland. They have just 1 point and no goals from their opening two fixtures. And Anthony Joshua and Tyson Fury are set to face the media tonight as fears over their Cardiff December 11th showdown being cancelled ease. A row between promoters had threatened the fight, but it now appears back on track.
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6: From the iMedia News Centre. Gardaí are seeking the public's assistance in tracing the whereabouts of 16-year-old Jake Conroy, who was reported missing from Dundalk since last Friday. Jake is described as being approximately 5'7" in height, of slim build with brown hair and brown eyes, and with an earring in his left ear. Jake was last seen wearing a black t-shirt, black sweater, trainers, black trousers and a black jacket. Anyone with information on Jake's whereabouts is asked to contact Ashbourne Garda Station on 01 801 0600. First Minister Michelle O'Neill has failed to appear before MLAs to answer an urgent question on her attendance at the unlawful protest against the Drumcree parade, but has given a commitment to do so next week. Speaker Edwin Poots, who accused Miss O'Neill of displaying gross contempt for the Assembly for her no-show on Monday, has relisted the oral question for Tuesday afternoon. When the time came for the question to be called, Miss O'Neill was not in place at the dispatch box at Parliament Buildings in Belfast. A new electrically assisted wheelchair accessible bike is now available at Girdwood Community Hub, supporting even more Belfast residents to enjoy the physical, social and well-being benefits of cycling. The e-assist bike is the first of its kind in Belfast and can be used by wheelchair users, carers and family members to cycle and enjoy time outdoors together. Until now, residents wanting to access a similar electrically assisted bike had to travel to outside of the city. And finally, the government in the south says it remains very concerned about tensions in Drumcree. The Irish Premier said he called for political parties to dial back and come to a resolution. Micheál Martin said there is an obligation on everybody now to stand back and to mediate an outcome in the best interest of the people of Northern Ireland. The Taoiseach said that events over the last few days had threatened to undermine community relationships. That's the latest from the iMedia News Centre.
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1: A Bank of England policymaker says there's no strong reason to raise interest rates yet. Alan Taylor says a rise may be needed if high energy prices continue and start pushing up prices across the wider economy. Interest rates are currently at 3.75%. Eligibility for the Disabled Persons Rail Card is being expanded. From today, people with a long-term health condition, impairment or neurodivergence that significantly affects rail travel will be able to apply. The Rail Delivery Group says the changes are designed to better support disabled people who may face barriers to rail travel. And some supplements marketed to menopausal women are actually no better than a sixpence a day multivitamin. That's according to Consumer Group Which. Their researchers found many specialist products were overpriced and lacked enough key nutrients. Some cost £200 a year compared with £22 for a standard multivitamin.
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A bright afternoon across Northern Ireland with sunny spells and highs around 18 degrees. A few showers are possible before turning mostly dry into the evening.

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0: Broadcasting from the tippy top of the Flower Mound, deep in the heart of Northern Ireland, this is Wild Country, part of the iMedia Broadcasting Group. 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
1: From the Sky News Centre at 6, Israel's Prime Minister says the co-pilot of a passenger jet has been arrested after stabbing the plane's captain and trying to crash it. The flight from Dubai to Tel Aviv eventually landed safely, but not before it plunged 14,000 feet in a matter of seconds while passengers helped overpower the apparent attacker. Almar Gitali was one of those on board.
2: There was a commotion in the front part of the plane, and we understood there was an attempted stabbing. Then there were two more pilots who were on the plane. They came for a connection flight, and they took over the plane.
1: The Prime Minister says there's strong indications Iran played a part in a suspected terror plot near RAF Fairford. Five men arrested near the Gloucestershire airbase on Sunday have since been released under investigation. The Home Office has confirmed the government's flagship one-in-one-out migrant deal with France won't be extended when a pilot scheme finishes. It says it's no longer processing new cases. The scheme saw illegal migrants return to France in exchange for Britain taking those who applied through a safe and legal route. Here's our Chief Political Correspondent John Craig.
3: The government is saying that while it had some successes, and the government would have willingly seen it continue, it did not reach the desired scale. Well, the Home Secretary has now set up a new small boats returns task force to build on the lessons learned from this pilot.
1: Police investigating the Grenfell Tower fire have asked prosecutors to consider charges including manslaughter and fraud. Files of evidence have been submitted relating to 54 individuals and 20 companies. The Duke and Duchess of Sussex have accused paparazzi of an unacceptable invasion of privacy after two men were spotted near their children's school. The pair, who were carrying backpacks, were reportedly seen circling the area. And former Manchester City boss Pep Guardiola says he's here more than ever for fans after the club was found guilty of breaking financial rules. City deny wrongdoing. That's the latest. I'm Chris Milligan.
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11: From the iMedia News Centre, Gardaí are seeking the public's assistance in tracing the whereabouts of 16-year-old Jake Conroy, who was reported missing from Dundalk since last Friday. Jake is described as being approximately 5'7" in height, of slim build with brown hair and brown eyes, and with an earring in his left ear. Jake was last seen wearing a black t-shirt, black sweater, trainers, black trousers and a black jacket. Anyone with information on Jake's whereabouts is asked to contact Ashbourne Garda Station on 01 801 0600. First Minister Michelle O'Neill has failed to appear before MLAs to answer an urgent question on her attendance at the unlawful protest against the Drumcree parade, but has given a commitment to do so next week. Speaker Edwin Poots, who accused Miss O'Neill of displaying gross contempt for the Assembly for her no-show on Monday, has relisted the oral question for Tuesday afternoon. When the time came for the question to be called, Miss O'Neill was not in place at the dispatch box at Parliament Buildings in Belfast. A new electrically assisted wheelchair accessible bike is now available at Girdwood Community Hub, supporting even more Belfast residents to enjoy the physical, social and well-being benefits of cycling. The e-assist bike is the first of its kind in Belfast and can be used by wheelchair users, carers and family members to cycle and enjoy time outdoors together. Until now, residents wanting to access a similar electrically assisted bike had to travel to outside of the city. And finally, the government in the south says it remains very concerned about tensions in Drumcree. The Irish Premier said he called for political parties to dial back and come to a resolution. Micheál Martin said there is an obligation on everybody now to stand back and to mediate an outcome in the best interest of the people of Northern Ireland. The Taoiseach said that events over the last few days had threatened to undermine community relationships. That's the latest from the iMedia News Centre.
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12: Manchester City face the threat of severe sanctions after an independent commission found guilty of engaging in a scheme to inflate revenues and reduce costs by almost £1 billion over a nine-season period. The same commission will now consider sanctions at a separate hearing. These fans are calling for tough action.
13: It's obvious that they've cheated, so they should get a hefty fine or, you know, points deduction or something like that. I'd like to see a heavy points deduction. A financial fine isn't going to punish them.
12: The club says it will appeal the decision. Anthony Gordon and Harry Kane secured England a straightforward 2-0 win away to 10 Manchekia in the Nations League. It was a much-needed victory after Saturday's 3-2 loss to Spain. Elsewhere, Scotland were dismantled 3-0 by Switzerland. They have just 1 point and no goals from their opening two fixtures. And Anthony Joshua and Tyson Fury are set to face the media tonight as fears over their Cardiff December 11th showdown being cancelled ease. A row between promoters had threatened the fight, but it now appears back on track.
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0: 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Every time you give me £1, I give you £8. 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
2: Wild Country. Sport.
3: Manchester City face the threat of severe sanctions after an independent commission found guilty of engaging in a scheme to inflate revenues and reduce costs by almost £1 billion over a 9-season period. The same commission will now consider sanctions at a separate hearing. These fans are calling for tough action.
4: It's obvious that they've cheated, so they should get a hefty fine or, you know, points deduction or something like that.
5: I'd like to see a heavy points deduction. A financial fine isn't going to punish them.
3: The club says it will appeal the decision. Anthony Gordon and Harry Kane secured England a straightforward 2-0 win away to 10-man Czechia in the Nations League. It was a much-needed victory after Saturday's 3-2 loss to Spain. Elsewhere, Scotland were dismantled 3-0 by Switzerland. They have just 1 point and no goals from their opening two fixtures. And Anthony Joshua and Tyson Fury are set to face the media tonight as fears over their Cardiff December 11th showdown being cancelled ease. A row between promoters had threatened the fight, but it now appears back on track.
2: Wild Country. Sport.
6: I must remember to get eggs later.
7: Oh, I love this song.
6: I still can't believe the tone of that email. I need to take the kids swimming in the morning. First, I'm just going to squeeze round this bus and hit one of those kids. I was trying to get home.
8: Wake up to the risk. When a bus stops, school children and others may be crossing. Don't make this stop their last. Roadwise up.
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15: From the iMedia News Centre, Gardaí are seeking the public's assistance in tracing the whereabouts of 16-year-old Jake Conroy, who was reported missing from Dundalk since last Friday. Jake is described as being approximately 5'7" in height, a slim build with brown hair and brown eyes, and with an earring in his left ear. Jake was last seen wearing a black t-shirt, black sweater, trainers, black trousers and a black jacket. Anyone with information on Jake's whereabouts is asked to contact Ashbourne Garda Station on 01 801 0600. First Minister Michelle O'Neill has failed to appear before MLAs to answer an urgent question on her attendance at the unlawful protest against the Drumcree parade, but has given a commitment to do so next week. Speaker Edwin Poots, who accused Miss O'Neill of displaying gross contempt for the Assembly for her no-show on Monday, has relisted the oral question for Tuesday afternoon. When the time came for the question to be called, Miss O'Neill was not in place at the dispatch box at Parliament Buildings in Belfast. A new electrically assisted wheelchair accessible bike is now available at Girdwood Community Hub, supporting even more Belfast residents to enjoy the physical, social and well-being benefits of cycling. The e-assist bike is the first of its kind in Belfast and can be used by wheelchair users, carers and family members to cycle and enjoy time outdoors together. Until now, residents wanting to access a similar electrically assisted bike had to travel to outside of the city. And finally, the government in the south says it remains very concerned about tensions in Drumcree. The Irish Premier said he called for political parties to dial back and come to a resolution. Micheál Martin said there is an obligation on everybody now to stand back and to mediate an outcome in the best interest of the people of Northern Ireland. The Taoiseach said that events over the last few days had threatened to undermine community relationships. That's the latest from the iMedia News Centre.
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0: Broadcasting from the tippy top of the Flower Mound, deep in the heart of Northern Ireland, this is Wild Country, part of the iMedia Broadcasting Group. 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
1: From the Sky News Centre at 7, and we start with breaking news. Broadcaster and campaigner Dame Esther Ranson has died at the age of 86. Her family's paid tribute in a statement, calling her the most wonderful mother and cherished grandmother. She announced in 2023 she had lung cancer. Passengers are arriving home in Israel after what appears to have been an attempted attack on their flight. Prime Minister Benjamin Netanyahu says one pilot stabbed the other before trying to crash the plane. Passengers helped overpower the attacker and two off-duty pilots made an emergency landing. Matthew Borries, an aviation security expert.
2: The Israeli defense minister has stated that this was a jihadi terror attack. While that hasn't been confirmed by the UAE or the Saudis, the Israelis are treating that as such. And so their view of the motivation of the pilot highlights that this is something very serious.
1: The Prime Minister says there's strong indications Iran played a part in a suspected terror plot near RAF Fairford on Sunday. Andy Burnham says the UK is working closely with the US. A one-in-one-out migrant deal with France has been scrapped, although it's understood ministers were keen for it to continue. The deal has seen over 1,500 people return to France, with a similar number sent to the UK. Police have asked prosecutors to consider charging dozens of people and organisations over the Grenfell Tower fire. Scotland Yard says it's handed files of evidence to the CPS. It will consider whether to prosecute for offences, including manslaughter, fraud and misconduct in public office. 72 people died in the Tower Block fire in 2017. His Deputy Assistant Commissioner Kevin Southworth.
3: We appreciate it's taken 9 years to get to this point, and this has had a significant impact on all those waiting for answers. However, it has necessarily taken this long to ensure our investigation presents the very best possible evidence to the CPS for charging decisions.
1: A former Manchester City boss, Pep Guardiola, has backed the club's owners and leadership after they were found guilty of all charges over breaches of Premier League finance rules. He told fans, "We'll get through this together." The club denies the charges. That's the latest. I'm Chris Milligan.
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0: Wild Country. Sport.
6: Manchester City face the threat of severe sanctions after an independent commission found guilty of engaging in a scheme to inflate revenues and reduce costs by almost £1 billion over a nine-season period. The same commission will now consider sanctions at a separate hearing. These fans are calling for tough action.
7: It's obvious that they've cheated, so they should get a hefty fine or, you know, points deduction or something like that.
8: I'd like to see a heavy points deduction. A financial fine isn't going to punish them.
6: The club says it will appeal the decision. Anthony Gordon and Harry Kane secured England a straightforward 2-0 win away to 10-man Czechia in the Nations League. It was a much-needed victory after Saturday's 3-2 loss to Spain. Elsewhere, Scotland were dismantled 3-0 by Switzerland. They have just 1 point and no goals from their opening two fixtures. And Anthony Joshua and Tyson Fury are set to face the media tonight as fears over their Cardiff December 11th showdown being cancelled ease. A row between promoters had threatened the fight, but it now appears back on track.
0: Wild Country. Sport.
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3: A new series of Celebrity Traitors starts tonight. Comedian Joanne McNally, The Last of Us star Bella Ramsey and singer James Blunt are among the 21 stars taking part in the second season of the BBC show. YouTube star King Kenny is also heading to the famous castle. He says he wants to avenge fellow content creator Nico O'Malley, who was the first star to be banished in the previous series. The old seeing Claudia Winkleman returns as host to pick her treacherous traitors. Stephen Graham has confirmed details of the planned Heat 2 film. Leonardo DiCaprio will play a younger Vincent Hanna while Graham plays his father. The film based on Michael Mann's novel will combine a sequel and prequel, with filming due to begin soon. And unheard Oasis recordings have been pulled from auction after the band reportedly launched legal action. The archive includes live shows, sound checks and more than 100 hours of rehearsals from the 1990s. The tapes were recorded by former Oasis sound engineer Hugh Richards.
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1: From the Sky News Centre at 8, broadcaster Dame Esther Anson has died aged 86. Her family say she was the most wonderful mother and cherished grandmother. The former host of shows such as VATS Life established charities to help young and older people, including Childline. In recent years, she'd been a campaigner for legalised assisted dying after her lung cancer diagnosis in 2023.
2: I've joined Dignitas. If the next scan says nothing's working, I might buzz off to Zurich. But, you know, it puts my family and friends in a difficult position because they would want to go with me. And that means that the police might prosecute them. So we've got to do something.
1: Passengers say they feel very lucky after one pilot on their flight stabbed the other and apparently tried to crash the plane. The Tel Aviv-bound aircraft plunged about 14,000 feet within seconds. This man was on board.
3: Suddenly the aircraft dropped, like a massive drop down, like a roller coaster. And we saw that there was a crowd and riot on the front, next to the cockpit.
1: Passengers managed to overpower the attacker and two off-duty pilots made an emergency landing. Foreign Secretary Ed Miliband says he's deeply concerned. The UK and France have scrapped their so-called one-in-one-out migrant scheme. It was aimed at reducing the number of people crossing the Channel in small boats, but is no longer processing new cases. MI5's warned 100 UK academics have worked on projects secretly funded by Chinese intelligence. The security service says Beijing's behind research into tech, which could be used for espionage. UK diesel prices have hit another grim milestone, passing £2 a litre for the first time. The cost, according to analysis of government data, had already reached record highs this week. And finally, Lady A singer Charles Kelly has revealed he's been diagnosed with a rare form of blood cancer. The 45-year-old says he feels healthy and hopeful and plans to keep performing while undergoing treatment. That's the latest. I'm Chris Milligan.
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3: A new series of Celebrity Traitors starts tonight. Comedian Joanne McNally, The Last of Us star Bella Ramsey and singer James Blunt are among the 21 stars taking part in the second season of the BBC show. YouTube star King Kenny is also heading to the famous castle. He says he wants to avenge fellow content creator Nico O'Malan, who was the first star to be banished in the previous series. The all-seeing Claudia Winkleman returns as host to pick her treacherous traitors. Stephen Graham has confirmed details of the planned Heat 2 film. Leonardo DiCaprio will play a younger Vincent Hanna while Graham plays his father. The film based on Michael Mann's novel will combine a sequel and prequel, with filming due to begin soon. And unheard Oasis recordings have been pulled from auction after the band reportedly launched legal action. The archive includes live shows, sound checks and more than 100 hours of rehearsals from the 1990s. The tapes were recorded by former Oasis sound engineer Hugh Richards.
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0: Broadcasting from the tippy top of the Flower Mound, deep in the heart of Northern Ireland. 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
1: From the Sky News Centre at 9, broadcaster and campaigner Dame Esther Ranson has died at the age of 86. She made her name presenting That's Life before going on to found the children's charity Childline. More recently, she became a prominent campaigner for assisted dying after being diagnosed with lung cancer. TV presenter Adrian Mills worked alongside her.
2: I've never known anybody with such drive, determination, focus, journalistic nous. She was truly, truly incredible. And I first joined That's Life in 1985, and I worked on it for 7 years. I had the best time of my life. I learned everything about television from her.
1: Passengers on a Tel Aviv-bound flight say they feel lucky to be alive after one pilot allegedly stabbed another and apparently tried to crash the plane. Passengers overpowered the attacker before two off-duty pilots took control and made an emergency landing in Saudi Arabia. The Prime Minister says there are strong indications Iran played a part in the suspected terror incident at RAF Fairford. Andy Burnham says the five men arrested and bailed are subject to the strictest possible conditions. Tehran denies any involvement. The UK and France have ended their so-called one-in-one-out migrant agreement. The scheme, designed to deter small boat crossings by returning some arrivals to France, is no longer accepting new cases. Tyson Fury and Anthony Joshua have gone face-to-face ahead of their long-awaited heavyweight showdown in Cardiff. The former world champions are finally set to meet in the ring on December the 11th in one of the biggest fights in British boxing history. Fury insists he'll come out on top.
3: I'm going to come out. I'm going to blast him out of there.
4: Let's go.
3: It will be gunfight at the OK Corral. And it will be the best man's going to win, because I'm going to run away. I'm not going to box. I'm going to throw down.
1: And former Manchester City manager Pep Guardiola says he's with the club more than ever after they were found guilty of breaching Premier League finance rules. The club denies wrongdoing. That's the latest. I'm Chris Milligan.
0: The country giant, Chris Young.
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1: I must remember to get eggs later.
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1: 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I need to take the kids swimming in the morning. 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
4: The new series of Celebrity Traitors starts tonight. Comedian John McNally, The Last of Us star Bella Ramsey and singer James Blunt are among the 21 stars taking part in the second season of the BBC show. YouTube star King Kenny is also heading to the famous castle. He says he wants to avenge fellow content creator Nico O'Malan, who was the first star to be banished in the previous series. The OC and Claudia Winkleman returns as host to pick her treacherous traitors. Stephen Graham has confirmed details of the planned Heat 2 film. Leonardo DiCaprio will play a younger Vincent Hanna while Graham plays his father. The film, based on Michael Mann's novel, will combine a sequel and prequel, with filming due to begin soon. And unheard Oasis recordings have been pulled from auction after the band reportedly launched legal action. The archive includes live shows, sound checks and more than 100 hours of rehearsals from the 1990s. The tapes were recorded by former Oasis sound engineer Hugh Richards.
0: Wild Country Entertainment. 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
1: From the Sky News Centre at 10, broadcaster Dame Esther Ranson has died aged 86. Her family say she was the most wonderful mother and cherished grandmother. The former host of shows such as VAT's Life established charities to help young and older people, including Childline. In recent years, she'd been a campaigner for legalising assisted dying after her lung cancer diagnosis in 2023.
2: I've joined Dignitas. If the next scan says nothing's working, I might buzz off to Zurich. But, you know, it puts my family and friends in a difficult position because they would want to go with me. And that means that the police might prosecute them. So we've got to do something.
1: Passengers arrived home in Israel after one pilot stabbed another and tried to crash a plane bound for Tel Aviv. The aircraft dropped 14,000 feet in a matter of seconds during the altercation. The Prime Minister says there's strong indications Iran played a part in a suspected terror plot near RAF Fairford. Five men arrested near the Gloucestershire airbase on Sunday have since been released under investigation. The UK and France have scrapped their so-called one-in-one-out migrant scheme. It was aimed at reducing the number of people crossing the Channel in small boats, but is no longer processing new cases. Tyson Fury and Anthony Joshua shared a surprisingly respectful first face-to-face as the countdown began to their long-awaited showdown in Cardiff on December the 11th. The heavyweight rivals traded jokes at the launch press conference, with Fury even suggesting the pair share a pint after the fight. Joshua says he's proud to be involved in British boxing's biggest ever event.
3: We're here now, right? 10 years in the making, you say? We're here now, honestly, it's a blessing. Thank you to his team, his family, for keeping him on the straight and narrow. You know, for all those years, 18 years a professional, and I've been keeping my head down, plugging away, and it had to happen at some stage, and there's no better time than now.
1: And former Manchester City boss Pep Guardiola's told fans he's here more than ever after the club was found guilty of breaking financial rules. City insist they'll appeal and deny any wrongdoing. That's the latest. I'm Chris Milligan.
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0: Broadcasting from the tippy top of the Flower Mound, deep in the heart of Northern Ireland. 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
1: From the Sky News Centre at 11, broadcaster Dame Esther Ranson has died, aged 86. Her family say she was the most wonderful mother and cherished grandmother. The former TV presenter set up charities to help young and older people, including Childline and Campaign, to legalise dying after her lung cancer diagnosis in 2023. Passengers say they feel very lucky after one pilot on their flight stabbed the other and apparently tried to crash the plane. The Tel Aviv-bound aircraft plunged about 14,000 feet within seconds. This man was on board.
2: Suddenly the aircraft dropped, like a massive drop down, like a roller coaster. And we saw that there was a crowd and riot on the front, next to the cockpit.
1: Passengers managed to overpower the attacker and two off-duty pilots made an emergency landing. The US president says more details will emerge later about why five men arrested over a suspected terror plot in Gloucestershire were released under investigation. The Prime Minister's confirmed there's a link between Iran and a security incident outside RAF Fairford. The men were arrested on Sunday but have since been released under investigation. Donald Trump was asked about the decision to release them in the Oval Office.
3: We caught them early. And I'm trying to figure out if that's for real, that they actually did it. Maybe they did it for a reason, but we're going to know about that this afternoon, so we'll report on it.
1: The UK and France have scrapped their so-called one-in-one-out migrant scheme. It was aimed at reducing the number of people crossing the channel in small boats, but is no longer processing new cases. UK diesel prices have hit another grim milestone, passing £2 a litre for the first time. The cost, according to analysis of government figures, had already reached record highs this week. And in football, Cristiano Ronaldo has confirmed he has left Portugal's training camp ahead of tomorrow's Nations League match against Denmark. It had talks with the head coach and the president of the Portuguese Football Federation. That's the latest. I'm Barry Weir.
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0: 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Click your seatbelt, because you're twice as likely to be killed or seriously injured if you don't think.
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placidly amid the noise and haste, and remember what peace there may be in silence. As far as possible without surrender, be on good terms with all persons. Speak your truth quietly and clearly, and listen to others, even the dull and ignorant. They too have their story. Avoid loud and aggressive persons. They are vexations to the spirit. If you compare yourself with others, you may become vain and bitter, for always there will be greater and lesser persons than you.

Enjoy your achievements as well as your plans. Keep interested in your own career. However humble, it is a real possession in the changing fortunes of time. Exercise caution in your business affairs, for the world is full of trickery. But let this not blind you to what virtue there is. Many persons strive for high ideals, and everywhere life is full of heroism. Be yourself. Especially do not feign affection. Neither be cynical about love. For in the face of all aridity and disenchantment, it is as perennial as the grass. Take kindly the counsel of the years, gracefully surrendering the things of youth. Nurture strength of spirit to shield you in sudden misfortune. But do not distress yourself with imaginings. Many fears are born of fatigue and loneliness. Beyond a wholesome discipline, be gentle with yourself.

Therefore, be at peace with God, whatever you conceive him to be, and whatever your labors and aspirations in the noisy confusion of life, keep peace with your soul. With all its sham, drudgery, and broken dreams, it is still a beautiful world. Be careful. Strive to

0: Broadcasting from the tippy top of the Flower Mound, deep in the heart of Northern Ireland, this is Wild Country, part of the iMedia Broadcasting Group. 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
1: From the Sky News Centre at midnight, Dame Esther Ranson has died at the age of 86. She was the face of TV shows like That's Life and became a tireless campaigner for young and old people. The head of the NSPCC says she helped millions of children by founding Childline, while Age UK has called her a true inspiration. She also pleaded with politicians to support Kim Leadbeater's assisted dying bill.
2: I'm just very sad that I never knew Esther when she was well, because obviously I only got to know her through the terminally ill adults bill, when she was very poorly herself. She was such a combination of a strong woman, but a very kind woman and a very funny woman.
1: Questions are being asked about how a pilot was allegedly able to attack a colleague and try to crash an Israel-bound passenger plane. The flight plunged nearly 14,000 feet before passengers intervened, with two off-duty pilots landing in Saudi Arabia. The alleged attacker's been arrested. Aviation security analyst Paul Edwards says no system eliminates every risk.
3: I think it's very difficult to train someone to cope with someone leaning across a cockpit and stabbing them. But what I would say is that everything needs to be looked at, including who is recruited to fly these aircraft.
1: Iran's foreign minister has told Andy Burnham he's barking up the wrong tree over claims Tehran was involved in the RAF Fairford security incident. Five men arrested on Sunday have since been released under investigation. Police have asked prosecutors to consider manslaughter and other offences over the Grenfell Tower fire. The Metropolitan Force has submitted 20 files to prosecutors to make charging decisions in relation to the tragedy in West London in 2017. The Home Office has confirmed the one-in, one-out migrant deal with France won't be extended when a pilot scheme finishes. It says it's no longer processing new cases. And Saracens head coach Joe Shaw has refused to say when director of rugby Brendan Venter will next speak to the press. Reports have suggested the South African's job title's been changed to head of rugby culture and wine consultant to avoid media duties. That's the latest. I'm Barry Weir.
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0: You're both on the same road. 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Motorbikes aren't in your way. 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So use your mirrors. 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

0: You probably think you're pretty good at multitasking behind the wheel. I mean, you have to multitask to drive. 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The thing is, your brain simply doesn't work. Even a quick reply affects your concentration and makes you less able to react to hazards. If you use a mobile phone while driving, you're 4 times more likely to crash. 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

0: Broadcasting from the tippy top of the Flower Mound, deep in the heart of Northern Ireland. 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
1: From the Sky News Centre at 1, tributes are being paid to Dame Esther Ranson, who's died at the age of 86. The former That's Life presenter went on to establish the children's charity Childline. Her family describe her as a wonderful mother and cherished grandmother. Adrian Mills worked alongside Dame Esther.
2: The drive, the determination of a fierce woman, remarkable woman in a man's industry, remember, this is the mid-80s, is just astounding. Honestly, today, I always get emotional at happy events. We all knew it was going to happen, but it's knocked me sideways.
1: Israel's Prime Minister has praised the pilot, stabbed by his co-pilot on a flight from Dubai to Tel Aviv, for preventing disaster. Benjamin Netanyahu says the captain showed extraordinary bravery as the aircraft plunged 14,000 feet before passengers helped overpower the attacker. Two off-duty pilots took control and made an emergency landing. The passengers are safely back in Israel. Former pilot Emma Henderson says it would have been terrifying for everyone on board.
3: With a struggle in the cockpit, there would have been a lot of moving from side to side. It would have felt really frightening. And I know from reports I've watched of first-hand accounts that people in the cabin were shouting and thought they were going to die. It would have been terrifying for them.
1: From today, hundreds of offenders are due to be released from prison early. The government's trying to prevent prison places in England and Wales from completely running out. The US president says more details will emerge later about why five men arrested over a suspected terror plot in Gloucestershire were released under investigation. The prime minister said there's a strong indication of a link between Iran and a security incident outside RAF Fairford. MI5's warned 100 UK academics have worked on projects secretly funded by Chinese intelligence. The security service says Beijing's behind research into tech, which could be used for espionage. And Manchester City's principal sponsor, Etihad, says it's considering legal action against the Premier League. The airline says it categorically rejects any suggestion it was involved in improper commercial arrangements. That's the latest. I'm Barry Weir.
4: I love the music.
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